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2: The top stories this hour. As cooler weather arrives, more residents forced to leave their properties by the Stourbridge wildfires are returning home. 13 households that were partially damaged by the flames have been able to see what's left. 19 homes were totally destroyed. West Midlands Fire Service's Chief Fire Officer Simon Toohill says the whole community has been working hard to support those affected.
3: Colleagues from Dudley Metropolitan Council opened up rest centres and they've been looking after the residents. It's been a true multi-agency effort and they will continue to be supporting the residents that have been so badly impacted over the coming days and indeed weeks.
2: Five teenage boys have been killed in a crash in County Kildare involving a car travelling the wrong way on a motorway. Ireland's police commissioner says some drivers are deliberately heading into oncoming traffic in an attempt to get likes on social media. Foreign nationals would be banned from claiming almost all UK benefits under a Reform government. The party claims the ban, which would include EU nationals with settled status, would save £21 billion annually by the fifth year of such a scheme. Nearly 30 years on, a man's going on trial in the US accused of organising the fatal shooting of Tupac Shakur. 63-year-old Dwayne Keefe D. Davis has pleaded not guilty. The case was only reopened after he publicly discussed the shooting in interviews. Daryl Harper, who produced music for Tupac, will try to be in court every day.
4: If I have to leave, then I'll leave and come back. But I want to see what's going on with this. He didn't have, like I said, he didn't have to work with me. And I appreciate it for the rest of my life that he looked down and worked with a guy that didn't have any credentials, that didn't have any name.
2: Great Britain and Northern Ireland finished second in the medal table as Amy Hunt made European Championships history in Birmingham. She became the first athlete to win four golds at a single meeting. And Rangers will face Glasgow rivals Celtic in the Scottish League Cup quarter-finals after knocking out holders St Mirren with a 5-1 victory. From Sky News, I'm Daisy Steele.
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0: Birmingham Hodge Hill, this is not a drill. Pepe's is now open at 606 to 608 Bromford Lane. Get your chicken rice, chicken XL, flame grilled wings, strips, burgers, burritos, and banging salads, all packed with Pepperlicious flavour. 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
1: It was just another day. 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But then, just around the corner, came the unexpected. 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And he was no longer driving at the right speed for the road. The scary thing is, he didn't even realize. Driving even a little too fast for the situation is a major cause of collisions, especially on country roads where you don't know what's around the corner. Think. Don't let your speed creep.
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2: The top stories this hour. More households will be allowed back into Stourbridge after wildfires devastated parts of the town last week. Eight families whose homes were destroyed have now been able to see what's left. Reverend Martin Gorick, the Bishop of Dudley, was one of those who had to run from the flames.
3: When you're that close to a fire that powerful, you realise it's touch and go. But then it's the dust settles and it's kind of, life's never going to be the same again. You could hardly hear a bird. This morning, you know, I was back in my house. Just little things like that.
2: The weather is expected to turn cooler and more unsettled this week, with rain and thunderstorms forecast. Five teenage boys have been killed in a crash in County Kildare involving a car travelling the wrong way on a motorway. Ireland's police commissioner says some drivers are deliberately heading into oncoming traffic in an attempt to get likes on social media. Nearly 30 years on, a man's going on trial in the US, accused of organising the fatal shooting of Tupac Shakur. 63-year-old Dwayne Keefe D. Davis is charged with murder with a deadly weapon to promote or assist a criminal gang. Foreign nationals would be banned from claiming almost all UK benefits under a reform government. The ban would include EU nationals with settled status. It's understood Manchester City have accepted an offer of over £65 million for midfielder Rodri from Barcelona. The Spain World Cup winner missed their 3-0 Community Shield defeat to Arsenal in Cardiff with a back injury. New City boss Enzo Maresca was asked after the match if he felt their performance was affected by Rodri's absence.
4: It's not about if we miss Rodri or not. I think we can find many things after this kind of defeat. We just need to analyse in the right way, think about and focus about the next one.
2: Great Britain and Northern Ireland finished second in the middle table as Amy Hunt made European Championships history in Birmingham. She became the first athlete to win four golds at a single meeting. From Sky News, I'm Daisy Steele.
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2: The top stories this hour. As cooler weather arrives, more residents forced to leave their properties by the Stourbridge wildfires are returning home. 13 households that were partially damaged by the flames have been able to see what's left. 19 homes were totally destroyed. West Midlands Fire Service's Chief Fire Officer Simon Toohill says the whole community has been working hard to support those affected.
3: Colleagues from Dudley Metropolitan Council opened up rest centres and they've been looking after the residents. It's been a true multi-agency effort and they will continue to be supporting the residents that have been so badly impacted over the coming days and indeed weeks.
2: Five teenage boys have been killed in a crash in County Kildare involving a car travelling the wrong way on a motorway. Ireland's police commissioner says some drivers are deliberately heading into oncoming traffic in an attempt to get likes on social media. Foreign nationals will be banned from claiming almost all UK benefits under a reform government. The party claims the ban, which would include EU nationals with settled status, would save £21 billion annually by the fifth year of such a scheme. Nearly 30 years on, a man's going on trial in the US accused of organising the fatal shooting of Tupac Shakur. 63-year-old Dwayne Keefe D. Davis has pleaded not guilty. The case was only reopened after he publicly discussed the shooting in interviews. Daryl Harper, who produced music for Tupac, will try to be in court every day.
4: If I have to leave, then I'll leave and come back. But I want to see what's going on with this. He didn't have, like I said, he didn't have to work with me. And I appreciate it for the rest of my life that he looked down and worked with a guy that didn't have any credentials, that didn't have any name.
2: Great Britain and Northern Ireland finished second in the medal table as Amy Hunt made European Championships history in Birmingham. She became the first athlete to win four golds at a single meeting. And Rangers will face Glasgow rivals Celtic in the Scottish League Cup quarter-finals after knocking out holders St Mirren with a 5-1 victory. From Sky News, I'm Daisy Steele.
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2: Top stories this hour. Parts of the UK could experience rain and even thunderstorms after weeks of scorching temperatures and drought conditions. The exceptionally dry weather's led to wildfires breaking out across the country, including in Stourbridge in the West Midlands. People who were evacuated there last week are returning to their homes to assess the damage. Here's the region's chief fire officer, Simon Toohill.
3: Colleagues from Dudley Metropolitan Council opened up rest centres and they've been looking after the residents. It's been a true multi-agency effort, and they will continue to be supporting the residents that have been so badly impacted over the coming days and indeed weeks.
2: US actress Hayden Panettiere died at the age of 36. She's best known for her roles in Nashville and Heroes, as well as in the Scream movie franchise. Thousands more homes in England could be built closer to rail stations as part of new planning reforms. There'll be default approval for houses within a reasonable walking distance of well-connected stations. Foreign nationals would be banned from claiming almost all UK benefits under a reform government. It's part of their wider plan to shave more than £50 billion from the welfare bill. Faye Rowlands has more.
4: The party claims the ban, which would include EU nationals with settled status, would save £21 billion annually by the fifth year of such a scheme. It would mean a renegotiation of the Brexit agreement with Brussels and potentially British expats losing similar rights in the EU. Labour's criticised the proposal, saying it's already reforming the system, while the Conservatives have dismissed the plan as cobbled together.
2: Police seizures of e-bikes across the UK have risen by 83% in a year. More than 7,000 were confiscated in the 12 months to May. And sprinter Amy Hunt has become the first athlete to win four gold medals at a single European Championships. She helped Team GB's mixed 4x100m relay team to victory in Birmingham. Georgia Hunter-Bell eased to the win in the women's 1500m. From Sky News, I'm Cam Hall.
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5: Good morning, you London town. Temperatures are increasing to 26 degrees Celsius. Cloudy patches throughout the day. Looks like it will be the start of thunder showers from tomorrow. Temperatures in the Midlands are increasing to 22 degrees Celsius. Light cloud and light wind throughout the day. That's the latest in the weather update.
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5: 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Wakey, rise and shine. 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
1: And that's exactly how we start a Monday morning. Good morning. 13 minutes past 6 is the time. Wakey, wakey, rise and shine. Good morning. It's Cardinal with you till 10 o'clock on The Breakfast Show. London's number one Asian retro music station, Leica Gold and Leica Radio Midlands. Yeah, I do sound tired this morning, don't I? Well, who would be? Especially when I've been travelling this weekend from Spain to Leicester to London. Oh my gosh, it's been so tiring but so fun. For those who were at Leicester Miller yesterday, we had such a good time. I really enjoyed it, you know, I really, really did. I was Raj, Badin and Annika, and we had such a brilliant time. So if you were there, thank you for coming. And if you weren't, then you missed out big time. Starting off The Breakfast Show with two back-to-back tracks as always. Kismat, kuch kuch hota hai. And then the hit film, Kuli Humka Issik Hua. Jo sahi baat hai, ye sahi baat hai, aapko pata hai. Anyway, don't forget, in this hour, we've got, of course, a non-stop Bollywood music for you with our Aaj Ki Taza Khabar. And the next hour, we've got a Bollywood flashback. And then an hour after that, Artist of the Week. Actually, no, that's a lie. Morning Mantra. And then after that, Artist of the Week.
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1: Right, so saying good morning to Mahendra and Girish, Imran, Vijay, Shanta and Hansa. Good morning to all of you. Thank you so much for your lovely messages. Let's get back to a hit film, May.

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3: I'm Greg Edwards. Good morning. On the train, first of all, West Midlands Railway services are replaced by buses still between Stourbridge Junction and Droitwich Spa because of the earlier lineside fire on the 13th of August. On the roads in Stourbridge, Greyhound Lane is closed because of the fire between Norton Road and Hungerford Road. If you're out on the motorways, traffic's on the move. It's looking okay so far on the M6 and the M40 in the area. Roadwork's still underway on the M40. Affecting traffic between Junction 6 at Birmingham Airport and Junction 9 at Coleshill. It means a 50-mile-an-hour speed limit. And that's your latest traffic and travel.
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1: And let's take over the newspapers this morning. On the eye this morning, we have Angela Rayner, who's tearing up rules on green belt land, paving the way for thousands of new homes to be built. On the Times, it leads with reports that half of disability claimants would be prepared to swap £1,000 a year in exchange for services like therapy and healthy meals. On the Daily Mail, it focuses calls for MPs to close a legal loophole that allows paedophiles and perverts to keep changing their identity. On the Financial Times, JP Morgan Chase Chief Executive Jamie Dimon has warned Chancellor John Healey not to raise bank taxes as it could drive finance jobs away from the UK. On The Sun, its front page claims that Henry Nowak's killer, Vikram Digwal, will be allowed prison-to-prison video chats with his mother, Kiran Kaur. On the Daily Telegraph, it's reporting Russia has installed 10 secret bases capable of firing high-powered drones deep into NATO territory. On the Daily Express, the Alzheimer's Society says pioneering tests and treatments for dementia that were unimaginable a decade ago are now within reach. On the Metro, campaigners have been voicing their frustration at plans to allow water companies to increase prices during times of drought. And on the Daily Mirror, it reports that a man being arrested on suspicion of murder after another man died following a dog attack. On The Guardian, former Health Secretary Alan Milburn is calling for a turbo charge in specialist internships for young people with special needs to help more of them into employment. And on the Daily Star, it leads with the government allowing water companies to charge consumers more during times of the drought. That's the latest on the tabloids. Let's get back to the music. Good morning.
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1: And I'm going to play you a lovely song now from the film Saathwan Aasman. Udit Narayan, Lata Mangeshkar's first ever duo together, ever in the Bollywood industry. Beautiful song. It's 6:33. Good morning.

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0: Traffic and travel.
2: I'm Greg Edwards. On the trains, a reminder, buses are running instead for West Midlands Railway services between Stourbridge Junction and Droitwich Spa following the Lyneside fire on the 13th of August. On the roads, it's coping well out on the motorways in the area, including the M6 and the M40, also the M69. Don't forget, those emergency repairs continue on the M1 southbound at Leicester Forest East services. Lane closure in place there for several more months, so I do expect delays as the work progresses. If you're travelling in the Bromsgrove area, temporary lights are in place on the A38. And that's your latest traffic and travel.
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1: 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And before that, from the film Kuddar, you had Disco 82. Good morning.
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2: Top stories this hour. Weeks of scorching dry weather in parts of the UK may be coming to an end. Forecasters say a week of changeable cooler weather is on the way, which could ease pressures on firefighters who've been battling raging wildfires. Yesterday, crews in South Wales responded to 14 wildfire incidents with military personnel drafted in to help. Finn Monaghan is the chief fire officer there.
3: What we are experiencing here is extreme weather. The conditions are just right for wildfire, sadly, and we're relying on assistance from elsewhere to help us bolster our activity.
2: American actress Hayden Panettiere died at the age of 36. The former child star shot to worldwide fame in her late teens with the leading role in the TV show Heroes. She also had main parts in musical drama series Nashville and the Scream movie franchise. Our US correspondent Martha Kellner says her autobiography was released a few months ago.
4: She spoke of problems with depression, with anxiety, with postpartum depression, and with acute grief and guilt, which followed the passing of her younger brother, Jensen, who himself died aged just 28.
2: Most people in England and Wales think crime is on the up, despite rates actually falling. Researchers at King's College London found the number of estimated victims is also three times higher than the actual figure. Five teenage boys have died in a two-vehicle crash in County Kildare. Irish police say others are seriously injured following the incident, which involved a car travelling on the wrong side of the motorway. An Ebola outbreak in the Democratic Republic of the Congo has become the country's deadliest ever. It's killed more than 2,300 people. And former West Brom and Brighton fullback Sebastien Pocognoli has been appointed as the new head coach of Scotland. He'll lead them into the Nations League after succeeding Steve Clarke on an initial two-year contract. From Sky News, I'm Cam Hall.
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5: Good morning in London town. Temperatures are increasing to 26 degrees Celsius, cloudy patches throughout the day and a cool breeze. And in the Midlands, temperatures are increasing to 22 degrees Celsius. Again, a cloudy start to the day with a cool breeze throughout the day. That's the latest on the weather update.
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5: 3 minutes past seven is the time. Wakey, rise and shine. We're in the second hour of the breakfast show here on the breakfast show. 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

0: 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Like a
1: radio. 18 minutes past 7 is the time. Wakey, Rise and Shine, good morning. It's Kajal with you till 10 o'clock on The Breakfast Show. London's number one Asian retro music station, Like a Gold, Like a Radio. Midlands, hope you're keeping well. Starting off with two beautiful back-to-back tracks from the hit films. Suryavanshi, Tu Hi Mera Dil Ka Jaani. Aur iske baad film Devan se aapne suna Aaj Fir Tumse. Aaj Fir Tum Pe. Sorry, not Tumse, Tum Pe. And we've got another classic coming up very, very shortly. Now, following a record-breaking summer, weather patterns are set to change. There's some welcome rain forecast this week, though it's not likely to be significant or bring any change to the dry conditions. It will turn noticeably cooler in the coming days with temperatures falling below average. And it's official. The sun has had its hat on long enough to make the summer the hottest in 191 years. It's been even hotter than 1976 when ABBA's Dancing Queen was number one. So we can all chill out this week. Get that? Do you see what I did there? Never mind. Right, let's get back to our music in a few seconds. But first, of course, the one and only Bollywood flashback. If you've never taken part, do it today because today's one's really easy peasy lemon squeezy. It goes something like this.
0: Bollywood flashback with Kajal.
1: For some reason, it stopped working. It was working a minute ago. Let me just try again. Just bear with me 1 second. Why is it not working? Oh, no. That's a problem. It was working a couple of seconds ago. So I'm going to try again. I don't know what's happened there. I don't know what's going on. Okay, let me try one more time. Okay, found it. Here we go then. I pressed the wrong button, maybe. But let's do it again. This is the Bollywood flashback.
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1: And first and foremost, is Shanta who's got the answer right. Well done. And then, of course, we've got Indrajit Thakur, Thrupti, Niranjan, Prakash, Somaya. You've got the answer right as well. And number ending in 786, Prithpal, you've got the answer right. Gosh, we are getting doing really well this morning. And who else? Ananda, you got the answer right. Well done. Let's get back to the music.

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0: Traffic and travel.
3: I'm Greg Edwards. Some problems on the M42 now on the roundabout at Junction 10 at Tamworth. There's a broken down lorry blocking a lane and traffic slow on the approaches. Meanwhile, on the M1 southbound, it's really slow heading past the roadworks by Leicester Forest East Services. A lane closure remains in place and the heavy traffic continues as far as the M69 interchange at Junction 21 near to Leicester. No problems on the M69 itself. Traffic on the M6 in the area is coping well. The same goes for the M40. Off the motorways in the Sunny Hill area, Grange Avenue is closed because of fire services activity. And that's latest traffic and travel.
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0: What a classic, Kashmir Ki Gali is the name of the film. Aasha Bhosle, Mohammad Rafi ki awaaz mein ye geet aapne suna on the breakfast show. Good morning, it's 7:35. Thank you so much for taking part in today's Bollywood flashback. Many of you have got the answer right, so thank you so much. This morning, I was told that Aaj Fir Tumpe is from the film Karma. It's not, it's from Devan. So number ending in 655, please check your information. It's definitely from Devan. Anyways, let's get back to the music in a couple of moments, but first, let's do this.
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0: And Saif Ali Khan celebrated his 56th birthday yesterday. The Indian actor, film producer who primarily works in Hindi films, has been known as the head of the Patawdy family since 2011. He's the son of actress Sharmila Tagore and cricketer Mansoor Ali Khan Patawdy. Also won several awards, including a National Film Award and 7 Filmfare Awards.

0: What a classic from the hit film Cubby Cubby, heard here on The Breakfast Show. Good morning, it's 10 to 8.
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0: So well done to Manoj Patel, Rickstar, Rickin, Nyla, Sunita. Who else has just mentioned? Number ending in 194. And we've got here, I mentioned your name, Prithpal, already. Nabila, well done, you've got the answer right. And Dijit Thakur mentioned you earlier on as well. And good morning to Mahesh and Imran and Reena. The answer for today's Bollywood flashback is, of course, Ram Teri Ganga Meli. What a fantastic film that was, released in 1985. Yesterday, starring Rajiv Kapoor and Mandakini, with music composed by Ravindra Jain, the last film directed by Raj Kapoor, and the highest grossing film of the year. It was one of the highest grossing films, in fact, of the 80s, alongside Kranti and Maine Pyar Kiya. This film won 5 Filmfare Awards. And there was a lot of controversy on this particular film because of Mandakini's scenes of her breastfeeding and bathing in a sari. The film then, of course, still received a Universal certificate, then was later amended to UA. Anyways, the film did extremely well. 19 crores at the box office, which was actually made in 1.44 crores. And up next, we've got a beautiful song from this beautiful film, Ram Teri Ganga Meli.
1: Traffic and travel.
2: I'm Greg Edwards. Delays on the M1 southbound this morning between junction 22 at Colville and junction 21, the M69 interchange near Leicester. Some debris in the carriageway, slowing things down more than usual on that stretch. Meanwhile, traffic is on the move now on the M42 and it's coping well on the M6 in the area. Off the motorways in Tamworth, traffic slow on the A5 Watling Street on the northbound side, heading towards the M42 interchange. After a breakdown earlier on the roundabout in the Sunny Hill area, Grange Avenue is closed because of fire services activity between Ingleby Avenue and Coleridge Street. That's the latest.
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2: The top stories this hour. Cooler temperatures and even rainfall are forecast in parts of the UK this week after hot weather that sparked wildfires. People in Stourbridge in the West Midlands are returning to damaged homes with 19 properties destroyed. Reverend Martin Gorick, the Bishop of Dudley, was one of those who had to run from the flames.
3: When you're that close to a fire that powerful, you realise it's touch and go. But then it's the dust settles and it's kind of life's never going to be the same again. You could hardly hear a bird this morning, and I was back in my house. Just little things like that.
2: 200 military personnel helped respond to 14 wildfires in South Wales yesterday. Heroes and Nashville actress Hayden Panettiere died at the age of 36. Her dad says she brought immeasurable love and joy to all who knew her. New homes near train, tram and underground stations in England will be approved by default. Changes to planning rules will see houses in well-connected areas fast-tracked so families can live closer to work, schools and transport. Pubs will also be given extra protection from being turned into properties or offices. Here's Housing Minister Matthew Pennycook.
4: Really importantly, developers will now have to prove that there isn't the support for a pub in a local area, there isn't the trade, including having to market those pubs for 12 months without an offer before they can change the use of that pub.
2: The Conservatives say developments will be forced upon local communities. Meanwhile, reform plans to ban foreign nationals from claiming almost all the UK benefits if it gets into government. It would include EU citizens with settled status and could see British expats lose similar rights on the continent. Amy Hunt has become the most successful athlete in a single European Championships meeting. The sprinter picked up her fourth gold medal last night after helping Great Britain win the mixed 4x100m relay. And it looks like Rodri's 7-year stay at Manchester City is coming to an end. He's expected to join Barcelona. 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
0: In
5: London town, temperatures are increasing to 26 degrees Celsius with cool periods throughout the day. And in the Midlands, temperatures are increasing to 22 degrees Celsius, a cool breeze throughout the day. That's the latest in the weather update.
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5: 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Not forgetting our new listener of the week and, of course, Morning Mantra coming up in this hour. 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
1: 14 minutes past 8 is the time. Hello, hello, hello. Kajal with you till 10 o'clock on The Breakfast Show, Like a Gold, Like a Radio Midlands. And a little bit of a sore throat this morning. Well, it would be, wouldn't it? 3 days of hosting, but yesterday was madness in Leicester. Absolutely loved everybody being there. We had such a great time. And if you missed out, you really missed something big yesterday. In fact, it was bigger and better than last year. And we shared the stage with so many phenomenal artists, including H. Dami, Shindy CS, Lember Hussein Puri, with Raj Badin and Annika from Leica Radio Network as well. An absolutely beautiful time we had. And the weather wasn't too bad either. Hot, muggy, but really nice. 8:15 is the time. Hello, hello, hello. 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Right, this morning I want to ask you something. Yeah, I'm sure a lot of you do relate to this because we definitely do at home. Malai spread on toast. What's all that about? Why do people love malai? Whether it's in chai, whether it's in milk, why do people love malai? I have no idea. And malai spread on toast is, I mean, really? Why? Why do we do that? I have seen my own parents, my grandparents do that, where they've taken the malai and they spread it on their toast and eat it. And it's like, ugh, what's, why? Why would you do that? Does anyone else do that? Can you please share with me? And if there are any other unusual habits we have with, I don't know, with our breakfast, whether it's spreading some, I won't say spreading chutney on toast is unusual. I think that's quite tasteful. But I don't know, malai on toast? So is it a yay or a nay from you? Do let me know on this number. And if you have any other weird habits, do share with me as well on this number.
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1: Leica Radio. I was going to say we're going to have a listener of the week, but my listener of the week hasn't actually sent in through her voice note and her playlist. So I can't really do listener of the week until she sends me that. So I'll wait for hers. In the meantime, don't forget we've got Morning Mantra coming up. But first,
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1: Usha saying, malai on toast? Nay, definitely not. Minu Thruvedi says, Kanch, me and hubby thoroughly enjoying enjoyed Leicester Mela last year. Yes, I remember. We had a good time, right? I've got something to share with you, Morning Mantra. Let me just give it a quick few hints. It's a flight I took to Spain from London and oxygen masks. Find out more later on. In the meantime, let's get back to the music. Hit film Samadhi up next. We start off with Bazi, Namak Lal and Halal. Now a bit of Lata Mangeshkar. Yeah.

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3: I'm Greg Edwards. Delays now on the motorways this morning. First of all, the M5 southbound. There's been an accident between Junction 1 at West Bromwich and Junction 2 at Albury. The carriageway is partially blocked and traffic's looking really slow. On the M1 southbound, there's debris in the carriageway causing a queue between Junction 22 at Ashby de la Zouche and Junction 21, the M69 interchange near to Leicester. Off the motorways in the Derby area, there's a broken down lorry causing westbound delays on the A52 between Rainsway and Pentagon Island. That has closed off one lane. And that's your latest traffic and travel.
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0: What a classic is the title track, John. You heard in the breakfast show. I need to play this message this morning. You've got to listen to this. We're talking about Malai on toast. Yay or nay?
1: Good morning, Kajal. Yes, we used to have Malai on toast. But the Malai has to be like a proper Jamiwe Malai from fridge. And on top of that, we would add some form of like Bombay mix, namkeen, or spicy, savory Indian mixture type of thing, and just make a sandwich out of that, and it's really yummy. You have to try it.
0: I don't know if I'm going to try it. I know a lot of people do, but thank you, Rashim Salota, for your message this morning. Malai on toast, yay or nay?
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5: काजल का मॉर्निंग मंत्रा

So last week, we had a very emotional week in our family. We lost a very, very close member of the family, like one of the pillars of our family. And it happened exactly this, well, it happened last week on Monday. And it was very weird because I normally leave Leica headquarters later on the afternoon. And that day I left a bit early and I got a phone call and my aunt said, are you local? And I said, yeah, I am. She said, right, okay, come to this hospital. So I came and then I missed the death by 2 minutes. And I felt very gutted. I felt very sad that I didn't get to say goodbye. Anyways, as the time went on, we were trying to accept this in our own family. And then we had, of course, a solar eclipse. And then we had the start of Shravan month in Gujarat. I also had to travel abroad. So obviously, I've got mixed emotions at this point in time. Anyway, and my mom as well was traveling to Mansarovar. And I was traveling to Spain. So the day I was flying out, I left on Thursday afternoon from here. I didn't feel good inside. I felt very anxious and I'm normally quite excited to go abroad, but this time I felt very anxious. And I was with my friend. We got into the flight and he said, are you okay? I said, yeah, I'm having a little bit of an anxiety attack, but I'll be fine. You know, like we're just having a laugh. Suddenly we're on the plane and as soon as we got to our destination, we were just literally reaching into Spain and our flight, we heard an announcement, emergency descended. And we're like, what? And our oxygen masks fell down. And suddenly the flight was shaking so much. And I held my friend and I said, I don't think we're going to make it through. And I just literally burst into tears. And he took a video because he just wanted footage. He just wanted to, you know, send it just in case if he had reception to the family, if anything was to happen to us. And I said to him, this wasn't supposed to happen. I've just gone through my rebirth and now this is happening. We might not make it through. There was smoke. We could smell smoke. And everybody was coughing and then we heard that we had to make an emergency landing, but nobody was telling us. And still up until today, we don't know what actually happened. We were breathing through the oxygen mask and suddenly we slammed down on the ground and it was a horrible feeling. Then we got to Spain and we were very uncomfortable with the whole thing. My anxiety got worse and it just kind of made me think that with all these mixed emotions, I felt as though life was unfolding before me, reminding me once again to live as fully as possible as soon as I got off that flight, because life is unpredictable and nothing is ever promised. You know, we spend far too much time dwelling on the things that actually hurt us, replaying moments we cannot change and holding on to emotions that can only weigh us down. But pain shouldn't come and it shouldn't become our permanent home. We've got to feel it. We've got to learn from it. And then we've got to allow ourselves to move forward. Literally after even all this happened, I had a 2-day event to host in Spain. My friend left early on Saturday morning. I left Saturday night. My flight got delayed and I reached London very late, early hours in the morning. And then I had to go Leicester for Leicester Miller, which was fun, by the way, absolutely amazing. All those mixed emotions, you know, in 1 week made me realize that we need to show gratitude for what remains, appreciate the people who genuinely love you and the opportunities that come your way with the simple gift of being alive. So what I want to say to you this morning is, with exactly everything that went through with me last week, I want to share with you that accept what is meant to be for you and find the courage to release what's not. Some things leave our lives not to break us but to make space for what truly belongs. Life is happening now and it happened in 1 week with my family and myself. So all I'm going to say to you is, with whatever happened in 1 week, losing a very close member of our family, going through that flight with all those emotions and not knowing whether we're going to make it through, and now we are here, I'm sitting here doing the normal radio show, live, love and laugh and forgive and never take another day for granted. Trust me on this. Morning Mantra, brought to you by Mantra Holidays.

After the smash hit run in 2025, Surrenderella is back for 2026. From the producers of Britain's Got Bungala and The Deranged Marriage, Rifko Theatre Company turn this classic Panto tale on its head and give it an exciting Dizzy twist. Be sure to catch the show across the Midlands, the Belgrade Theatre Coventry, Thursday the 16th to Sunday the 19th of July, and at the Crescent Theatre Birmingham, Wednesday the 9th to Saturday the 12th of September, and Wednesday the 30th of September to Saturday the 3rd of October. 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

0: What a classic. Parvati Khan, the vocals there from the hit film Disco Dancer. You heard it on The Breakfast Show. 11 minutes to 9 is the time. Good morning.
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2: Traffic and travel.
4: I'm Greg Edwards. Still southbound delays on the M5 this morning because of an accident between Junction 1 at West Bromwich and Junction 2 at Albury. The carriageway is partially blocked. The M1 southbound is slow because of debris in the carriageway between Junction 22 at Colville and Junction 21 approaching the M69 interchange near Leicester. Off the motorways in Derby, a broken down lorry is causing queues on the A52 westbound between Rainsway and the A61 at Pentagon Island. That's blocked off one lane. And off the motorways in Sunnyhill, Grange Avenue is closed because of fire services activity. And that's your latest traffic and travel.
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2: Top stories this hour. Huge fires are still burning in Wales, where almost 200 members of the military have been deployed. That's despite a drop in temperatures, with rain on the way and potentially even thunderstorms after months of extreme heat and dry conditions. American actress Hayden Panettiere died at the age of 36. The former child star shot to worldwide fame in her late teens with the leading role in the TV show Heroes. She was also in the Scream movie franchise. Our US correspondent Martha Kellner says her autobiography was released a few months ago.
3: She spoke of problems with depression, with anxiety, with postpartum depression, and with acute grief and guilt, which followed the passing of her younger brother, Jensen, who himself died aged just 28.
2: Thousands more homes in England could be built closer to well-connected railway stations. New planning reforms will give them default approval. A public consultation on plans for more drilling in the North Sea has closed. Developers of the Rosebank oil field off the coast of Aberdeen say it's a major step before the government's final decision. Former Prime Minister Sir Keir Starmer resisted calls from US President Donald Trump and Conservative leader Kemi Badenoch to open up extraction there.
4: I gave Keir Starmer some pretty good advice. I said, open up the North Sea.
5: The first thing they should do is start drilling our own oil and gas in the North Sea. Okay. It's important for our energy security, our economic security.
6: We're on the fossil fuel roller coaster. Everybody has been held to ransom.
2: Ministers now say North Sea oil and gas will play a role for decades. The number of e-bikes seized by police across the UK has surged by 83%. More than 7,000 were confiscated in the 12 months to May. And Scottish football fans have been promised an exciting style of play under new manager Sebastian Pococcagnoli. The former West Brom and Brighton fullback has signed a two-year contract. From Sky News, I'm Cam Hall.
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0: in
7: London town. Temperatures are increasing to 26 degrees Celsius. A nice cool breeze throughout the day. Heading over to some rain from tomorrow, but today's a nice cool one. In the Midlands, however, temperatures have dropped to 22 degrees Celsius, already starting the cool breeze throughout and dropping down to around 19 later on this evening. That's latest in the weather update.
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1: Minutes past nine is the time. Hello, hello, hello. Cardgell with you till 10 o'clock on The Breakfast Show, Like a Gold, Like a Radio Midland, starting off with two beautiful back-to-back tracks, as we always do here, with Lamhe Kabhi Main Kahun, Kabhi Tum Kahun, from the film Aag Hi Aag, you heard Aajade Sajan, a beautiful one as well. This morning I've been asking about Malai on toast. Yay or nay? Some of you have already given me mixed answers this morning. So Minul says, definitely a big no for me on Malai on toast. Butter and strawberry jam, the best. Yes, I agree there. Good morning to Aruna. Thank you so much for your lovely, lovely, lovely message this morning. Hannah, good morning to you as well. And Arjun, wishing you a very happy Nag Panchami. Hari Shruda, good morning to you as well. Mahesh says, listen, live and let live. Enjoy. Eat whenever you want, whatever you want. He said, like my second breakfast. I love his second breakfast. I don't know how he does two breakfast dishes first thing in the morning. I don't get how he does that. And then we've got very good morning to Nisha, Jasmine as well. Farida Gulamali says, in my childhood, my mom used to give us Malai Pao with sugar for breakfast every Sunday. She misses that. Do you not make it yourself? Do you not have it at all? Do you not make it yourself? I'm not feeling it this morning. Nah, not Malai on toast. Anybody else Malai on toast? Or anything else which is unusual? Somebody said sabji on toast. I can't remember who it was. Nick from Harrow said Malai on toast. No. He says, I love a suck on toast. Yeah, that's what we're talking now. I don't mind that. Actually, I could probably do that. Anybody else, do let me know. This is my WhatsApp number.
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1: Do you know, yesterday we met a lot of listeners from Leicester at we met a lot of listeners yesterday, right? And of course we were at Leicester Mela, and so many of you don't interact with us on WhatsApp, and I made you pull out your phone and say, listen, first download the app, get our WhatsApp number, and do send us messages coming through. And interesting enough, we've got James this morning who sent me a message. I don't know what that message was about. I'm going to ignore that for a second and come back to it in a second. We've had quite a few. Number ending in 345. Thank you for your number. Thank you for your message. Number ending in 582. Thank you for your message. And 183 as well. Thank you for your message. But none of you have given your names this morning. So do pop down your names as well so we know who we're acknowledging. Jangana said, my dad used to give us tikki puri and malai. What? What's going on here? Tikki puri and malai. Harish is telling me I must try it first. The thing is, I don't like Malai, so I'm not going to try it. Tikki puri and Malai. All right, come on. Anybody else? What is it with Malai? Why do people love Malai on toast or bread or pao? What is so special about Malai?
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1: I wanted to share something really random with you this morning. Really random with you, right? Where's it gone now? This is so annoying. Oh, it's about the first pedestrian in Britain. The first pedestrian in Britain being hit by a car at 4 miles per hour. I'm going to share this with you later on. 4 miles per hour being hit by a car in 1896. Find out more details later on. In the meantime, let's do this. Chichor. I love this one. KJ Yasudas and Hemlata on the vocals.

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3: I'm Louisa Gale, and it remains slow southbound on the M5. An accident still partially blocking the carriageway from Junction 1 at West Bromwich down towards Junction 2 for Oldbury. And it's slow southbound on the A46 Kenilworth bypass. An accident partially blocking the carriageway between the Stony Road and the A452 Asho. It's queuing westbound on the A52 heading into Derby due to broken down lorry partially blocking the carriage road in Rainsway and the Pentagon Island. Although moving better now, southbound on the M1 in Leicestershire, that has reopened between Junction 22 at Colville and the M69 at Junction 21. However, still no service on the trams from Handsworth, Booth Street and Winston Green Outer Circle in Birmingham on this morning's broken down tram.
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3: It was just another day. A familiar drive through familiar country. But then, just around the corner, came the unexpected. He'd let his speed creep a little too high as he approached a bend. And he was no longer driving at the right speed for the road. The scary thing is, he didn't even realize. Driving even a little too fast for the situation is a major cause of collisions, especially on country roads where you don't know what's around the corner. Think. Don't let your speed creep.
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0: What a beautiful, beautiful song. Aisha Bhosle, Mohammed Rafi and the vocals from the hit film Hum Dono, dedicated to our new artist of the week. And that, of course, is the lyricist Sahir Ludhiani. And more of his music will be, or his compositions will be played here throughout the week at Laika Radio Network. So do listen out. What a beautiful song that is, right? Now, let's quickly share some information about Sahir Ludhiani. He was actually born as Abdul Hai in 1921, but known by his pen name Sahir Ludhiani, and an Indian poet who wrote primarily in Urdu in addition to Hindi. Regarded as one of the greatest film lyricists and poets of 20th century, his work influenced Indian cinema, in particular with Hindi language films. And he won the Filmfare Award for Best Lyricist for Taj Mahal. He won a second Filmfare Award for the Best Lyricist for his work in Gabi Gabi, and he was awarded the Padma Shri in 1971. What a beautiful song. Many of you are asking me if I could play another one. I can't. In fact, I've just realized I've played two compositions of his. One was actually played from the film Vakht during the morning mantra this morning, and I just realized that, I just coincidentally played his compositions as well. So that was quite beautiful. So a very good morning to many of you. Thank you so much for tuning into Laika Radio Network. I've just had this beautiful message from a lovely listener from London who attended the Leicester Miller from London, driving on the motorbike with her husband just to come and see us. I call that dedication. I was literally reading her message, and she said to me, her name is Sheba and she's from Harrow, and she said, it was lovely to see you in person yesterday at the Mela. Also lovely to listen into you and your wonderful songs that you play every day in the morning. Of course, all her favourite singers. She says, I hate Malai. The only thing I make is ghee from Malai. She says, now listening into Jab Deep Jale Ana. Well, you can make a deep from ghee, right? She says, my husband and I came on the motorbike all the way from London to meet you. And she said she wanted to sing songs of Kishore and Mohammed Rafi, which, by the way, I did make the listeners do yesterday. We all made the crowd there sing different songs. There was Raj Brother getting them to sing Punjabi songs. Annika was there getting to sing some Arijit songs. And then I was like, one Gujarati, and then the rest Mohammed Rafi and Kishore Kumar songs with some Asha Bhosle ones as well. And Sheba couldn't because she said she had a sore throat, but she still made it there. And I'm so, so, so grateful. Selma from Maidstone, Kent, I hope you had a lovely Independence Day as much as we did as well. And Pano this morning has sent me a breakfast, mash avocado with onions, salt, tomato and pepper. She said, mix it well and spread it over the toast. I could possibly try that. Good morning to Naresh, I hope you are well. Jasmine, good morning to you as well. Vijay from Sutton is off to golf. Himanshu, good morning to you. We've got Naresh from Leicester. Thank you for joining us. Jyotsna Shah says, good morning, keep smiling, always smiling, always smiling. So many of you are messaging in this morning. I'm absolutely loving it. Thank you. Renu says, she goes, to this day, I get the gold top milk, heat it and have the malai. She makes yogurt with that milk for a creamy one. She goes, the yogurt malai is also delicious. What's going on with everyone's malai dishes this morning? Aruna says, back in Kenya, from the farm, they used to buy milk. They used to buy farm milk and then boil it. And then it would become thick malai. And then she said her mom used to make malai pak and put some dry nuts, saffron, elaichi powder as well. But she says only in Kenya, not here. And then Jangana, Aruna, you know what? I mean, you can try it here. Jangana says, we don't like malai because it's healthy. So that's the only way he can make us eat this. Oh, her dad. Oh my God. I wouldn't eat it even if it is healthy. Really wouldn't. Let's get back to the music. It's 9:38. But before that, let's do this.
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0: Yesterday we marked the 29th death anniversary of Nusrat Fateh Ali Khan. The Pakistani singer-songwriter, composer, and music director who passed away on 16th of August 1997 is still remembered for his super duper hits that he brought to us in the Pakistani and Bollywood industry. This super hit for the late Nusrat Fateh Ali Khan from the hit film Aur Pyar Ho Gaya. Good morning. It's 9:39.

0: ये है लाइका रेडियो।
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1: मेकिंग समर फील बेटर on the Leica Radio Network.
0: I want to share something with you, which is really weird, right? 1896, the year 1896, a lady called Mrs. Bridget Driscoll of Croydon in Surrey, she became the first pedestrian in Britain to die after being hit by a car, which was travelling at just 4 miles per hour. I found that really strange. That was back in 1896. And also what I found really strange, a bit freaky this morning, because we are not far from Tower Bridge. The princes in the tower, Edward V and his younger brother, Richard Duke of York, are believed to have been murdered in at the Tower of London. Apparently, they disappeared from the tower in 1483. And while their fate remains one of history's greatest mysteries, it's widely assumed that they were actually killed and maybe still in the Tower of London. I'm not trying to scare any of you, just saying. So if you're planning to go there, just remember what I said. But on that note, I'm going to love you and leave you because I don't think I should share anymore. Robbie G's up next, but before I love you and leave you, let's do this.
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1: Traffic and travel.
3: I'm Louisa Gale, and it remains slow on the M5 southbound. An accident still partially blocking the carriageway from Junction 1 at West Bromwich towards Junction 2 for Oldbury, although it is moving better now southbound on the M1 in Leicestershire. That has reopened between Junction 22 for the A50 at Colville down towards the M69 at Junction 21. And the A52 has also reopened heading into Derby following a broken down lorry between Rainsway and the Pentagon Island. However, it remains slow on the A46 Kenilworth bypass. That is still partially blocked from this morning's accident between Stoneleigh and the A452 Asho. And there are still delays on the trams, with a replacement bus service still running on West Midlands Railway between Stourbridge Junction and Worcester Shrub Hill following Thursday's fire.
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2: The top stories this hour: cooler temperatures and the potential of rain for the first time in weeks could bring relief for crews battling wildfires across the UK. Residents in Stourbridge in the West Midlands are returning to assess damage after flames destroyed 19 houses. Emergency services are still battling outbreaks in Wales. Finn Monaghan is the chief fire officer there.
3: What we are experiencing here is extreme weather. The conditions are just right for wildfire, sadly. And we're relying on assistance from elsewhere to help us bolster our activity.
2: Proposals for developments on land near well-connected stations will be given automatic planning approval as part of the government's housing drive. It would mean homes could be built on previously protected greenbelt land. A 10-year-old girl's been airlifted to hospital after a car crash in South Lanarkshire. Police say she's in a life-threatening condition after yesterday's incident in Carnwath. The 44-year-old woman who was driving and a 72-year-old female passenger are being treated for serious injuries. We could be closer to hearing whether ministers are going to give the go-ahead for more oil drilling in the North Sea. The public consultation period on extracting fossil fuels from the Rosebank oil field has now closed. Great Britain's Amy Hunt says she feels like she's been living in a dreamland after making European Championships history. The sprinter became the first athlete to win four golds at a single meeting last night as part of the successful mixed 4x100m relay team in Birmingham. Hunt says she was confident she could complete the full set.
4: There was a lot of different moving parts this week. Kind of, you know, the 100 is so different on a Monday night compared to the mixed 4x1 on Sunday. So I was just lucky that I got to cap off the week with two incredible relays with some incredible people, and it made it all the more special.
2: And American actress Hayden Panettiere died at the age of 36. The former child star shot to fame with the leading role in the TV show Heroes. She also had main parts in musical drama series Nashville and the Scream movie franchise. From Sky News, I'm Cam Hall.
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3: The top stories this hour. Emergency services are hoping thunderstorms and rain can help bring wildfires across England and Wales under control. People in Stourbridge are returning to damaged homes, with 19 properties destroyed by the flames last week. Meanwhile, environmental groups say this summer's heat should warn us against approving new drilling in the North Sea.
4: We're already facing the real personal and economic impacts of climate change here, so I think it's perfectly reasonable, and the most compelling argument against Rosebank is the fact that the economics and the carbon impacts just don't step up.
3: Well, that's Tom Quinn from campaign group Uplift speaking as the public consultation closes. Developers at Rosebank, which is off the coast of Aberdeen, say today's a major step. Andy Burnham's hinted he'll take a more pragmatic approach to oil and gas licences than his predecessor. Donald Trump's Middle East envoy Jared Kushner will meet Benjamin Netanyahu in Israel to work out how to revive the US-backed Gaza peace plan. Last week, Israel rejected the 15-point proposal, saying it wants full Hamas disarmament first. Public perceptions of crime in England and Wales are at odds with reality. Most people think offences are on the up and estimate the number of victims at almost three times higher than the actual figure. Bobby Duffy from the Policy Institute at King's College London, that's behind the study, says supporters of one party in particular believe those misconceptions.
5: Reform UK supporters are more further away from the realities than supporters of other parties. So when you relate it particularly to things like immigration or ethnicity, it connects two things that they are particularly worried about.
3: Hayden Panettiere died at the age of 36. The actress was best known for her roles in Heroes and Nashville, and arrival to Eurostars being allowed to operate up to 20 new daily return services from 2030. Virgin Trains will run trains from London to Paris, Brussels and Amsterdam. From Sky News, I'm Cam Hall.
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0: Very good morning. आज के मौसम के विषय में बता दें भाई, largely cloudy in the afternoon. दोपहर बाद के मौसम में बादल हैं और हल्की बूंदाबांदी की भी संभावना है, लेकिन शाम ढलने से पहले सूरज की रोशनी फिर लौटेगी और आज मैक्सिमम टेम्परेचर 26 डिग्री तक जाएगा। वेल, 26 तक लंदन के आसपास के इलाकों में, और मिडलैंड में तो 20 डिग्री सेल्सियस तापमान और हल्की बूंदाबांदी वहां भी संभावित है।
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3: Top stories this hour. Developers say a major step has been taken towards the government's final decision on whether to extract more oil from the North Sea. A public consultation on drilling at Rosebank, which is off the coast of Shetland, has closed. Ministers have hinted Andy Burnham will be more pragmatic than his predecessor over allowing drilling licences. Susie Shingler from the Stop Rosebank campaign says the plans are a climate disaster.
4: Farmers are on their knees, firefighters are struggling. We've had schools closed, we've had hospitals struggling. There have been 2,700 deaths accounted for so far this year from extreme heat. And there is no way that new oil is the answer to any of this.
3: Meanwhile, residents who were evacuated from their homes in Stourbridge in the West Midlands after a wildfire ripped through properties are returning. Changeable cooler weather is on the horizon, which is predicted to help control the risk of other outbreaks across the UK. New homes near train stations in England will be approved by default. Pubs will also be given extra protection from being turned into properties or offices. The Conservatives and Reform UK say developments will be forced upon local communities. US actress Hayden Panettiere died. She was 36. The star opened up about her struggles with postpartum depression, addiction and recovery in her recently released memoir. Sebastien Pocognoli says he's proud to have been appointed as the new head coach of Scotland. The former West Brom and Brighton fullback will lead them into the Nations League after succeeding Steve Clarke on an initial two-year contract. As a manager, the Belgian guided Union Saint-Gilloise to their first league title in 90 years. Pocognoli says he's looking forward to developing the national team.
5: I never go through a challenge where I can't feel the connection, and Scotland is a passionate country for football. I'm passionate.
3: And the Christmas and New Year specials of Mrs. Brown Boys are being cancelled. It's because Irish actor Brendan O'Carroll has fractured his jaw. From Sky News, I'm Cam Hall.
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0: Very good afternoon to you. भाई दोपहर बाद के मौसम में कहते हैं बादलों का स्वागत है, बादल छाएंगे और हल्की फुल्की बूंदाबांदी भी लेकर के आएंगे और अब शाम ढलने से पहले सूरज की रोशनी फिर लौट आएगी. Tonight it will start dry with clear skies. लेकिन बाद में फिर बादल रात में भी आ जाएंगे और बारिश कल से जो शुरू होनी है शायद रात से ही शुरू हो जाए. आपको बता दें कि लंदन में मैक्सिमम टेम्परेचर 26 डिग्री और मिडलैंड में 20 डिग्री सेल्सियस तक जाएगा.
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2: Top stories this hour. Reform UK claims the British taxpayer is acting as the welfare state for the world as it confirmed plans to ban all foreign nationals from claiming most benefits if it wins the next election.
3: We'll begin by ending the foreign welfare rip-off. Only British citizens will be entitled to benefits. There will be limited exceptions. But beyond that, the line will be clear. No British citizenship, no entitlement.
2: Treasury spokesperson Robert Jenrick's promising to cut welfare spending by £50 billion with disability and sickness payments withdrawn or altered. Labour says it's already making changes. Environmental groups claim the recent extreme hot weather should act as a warning against taking more fossil fuels from North Sea oil fields. Public consultations on allowing drilling at two oil and gas developments have now ended. A woman who tried to murder a toddler by repeatedly giving her adult medication has been sentenced to at least 6 years in prison. A judge described 35-year-old Laura Doherty's actions as utterly reckless and breathtakingly wicked. Downing Street has declined to comment on reports the Prime Minister exchanged messages with someone impersonating White House Chief of Staff Susie Wiles. It's understood Andy Burnham became suspicious and quickly reported it. Mourners have clapped as Bonnie Tyler's white coffin arrived for a celebration of her life at Swansea Minster. The 75-year-old singer died last month. Only family, friends and invited guests have been allowed inside, but anyone can watch on a screen in nearby St David's Square or online. These women set up camp early this morning.
4: She was an amazing icon and I think she'll be sadly missed.
5: She's natural, there's no fake stuff.
6: A privilege to call yourself Welsh when you know you're from the same place as Bonnie Tyler.
2: And Virgin Trains has been given permission to run services from London to Paris, Brussels and Amsterdam from 2030. The rail regulators approved up to 20 returns a day through the Channel Tunnel. From Sky News, I'm Cam Hall.
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7: And a good afternoon to you. We got a look at some temperatures here, and the weather is going to be a bit cooler. In London, it's 25 Celsius maximum temperatures and 23 Celsius maximum temperatures in the Midlands. Now, looking at the Midlands, I would say the weather is going to be cloudy. And in London, the weather will be largely cloudy in the afternoon with the odd light shower possible locally. Some late sunshine in the evening. A warm day.
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Wow, two peppy songs, and hope you enjoyed both of them. Papia Japia, and well received by all my friends. Aaj to Dinesh Popat ji bhi hazir hain, and Farida Ghulam Ali ji, she gave us such a beautiful message. She says, Ya Ali Madad and Jai Shri Krishna. She is the one who always wishes me with Ya Ali Madad and Jai Shri Krishna. So, Maula Ali Madad and Jai Shri Krishna to you too. We'll listen from the beginning to the end.

0: 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always pehla message unka aa jata hai. Have a wonderful weekend yourself, Pammy ji, and I hope you're in Slough or Germany, let me know. Okay, to Rajiv Patel ji bhi Milton Keynes se sun rahe hain, parivar ke sang, and okay, Manu ji, thank you. A good start, he said. Good start with Papiya Japiya. And it was quite an exciting weekend. We had Leicester Mela. Leicester Mela was on real fire on, you can say, on the weekend with our CEO Raj Baddanji and Vish and Annika. They were there both the days, and then joined with Radio Wali on Saturday. And Kajal, she must have told you all about it this morning, how exciting it was. And all of them have come to work with a tan. And what an audience, what a crowd. It was so wonderful to see all the photos and all that. I wish I was there, but I couldn't. Anyway, we had band practice, and I especially thank my wonderful four bars, and that is Nitin Parmar, and we got Sunil Jadavji and Harish Parmar. We all had a wonderful time doing some rehearsals with some songs, and we also made a special birthday song for Hemlata ji. Hemlata ji ne response diya, and she was so surprised. 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her as well. So happy birthday belated to Hemlata ji. And jaise Ravi Sharma ji ne kaha, Sachin Pelgaonkar, it's his birthday too, so let's see how we develop the show today.
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0: What a beautiful rendition by Amit Kumar in the film Bali Ka Badhu. Bali Ka Badhu? Yes, R.D. Barman ka sangeet aur Anand Bakshi ji ne lyrics likhi. 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Born on 17th of August 1957. He is 69 years young. Aaj bhi unko dekho, to you would not think he is more than 38 years old. Yes, a little boy was born on 17th August 1957. And 4 saal ki umr se acting karna shuru kar diya. And then he acted right up to child artist ki roles lekar 17 saal ki umr tak. He did 65 films as a child artist. Aur usme do national awards bhi jeete for Marathi films. And 1962 se lekar aaj tak, he has been busy into films for 64 years. Aaj inhone naam kamaya hai as an actor, as a director, as a producer, as a dancer, as a writer, as a singer, and TV host bhi bane hai. And he always thanks so many people for having learnt Urdu pronunciations, jaise Meena Kumari ji se unhone Urdu pronunciation sikhe the, acting sikhi inhone Sanjeev Kumar ji se. And there was another, I think it was Rishikesh Mukherjee, I think, jinke paas se inhone editing aur direction ke bare mein sikha. Matlab, he is such a fantastic character. I've met him so many times and unka interview bhi maine kiya hua hai. And he's so humble and so talented, yet he appears to be such a simple person. 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I think the major one is Akhiyon Ke Jaron Ko Se, and with opposite Ranjita Kaur. And then dusri film mein jisme inhone Bali Ka Badhu, and so many other films are Shole mein to you know Ramesh Sippiki. Shole mein he dies with a blind father who doesn't know he's dead, and when he finds out, it was such a sad scene in the film itself. So inko hum happy birthday kehte hain. Trishul, Judai, Satte Pe Satta, ye sab mein. 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So we are appreciating this great man who has contributed so much, and we wish him a long, happy, healthy life. Sachin Pilgaonkar. We shall end today's show before 4 o'clock with a song of his film. That's Geet Gaata Chal.
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13: It was just another day. A familiar drive through familiar country. But then, just around the corner, came the unexpected. 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The scary thing is, he didn't even realize. 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Don't let your speed creep.
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0: What a beautiful song. Yes, and Mitul must be very happy now. And we have another beautiful birthday to celebrate today, and that birthday is Zarina Adam Rafiku from Streatham, and celebrating her daughter Kiran's birthday. Happy birthday, Kiran, with this song.
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3: Top stories this hour. Number 10's declined to comment on reports Andy Burnham exchanged messages with someone pretending to be a senior Trump official. It's understood the Prime Minister thought he was corresponding with White House Chief of Staff Susie Wiles. Our political correspondent Amanda Acas has the latest.
4: That conversation only happened via messaging. It wasn't a phone conversation. We're told that no messages of significance were exchanged. And as soon as the Prime Minister became suspicious, it was reported to the authorities.
3: Long-term benefits claimants will be made to clean up their local high street or have the money taken off them under Reform UK plans. The party's been setting out measures it claims would cut £50 billion a year from the welfare bill. Labour says it's already making changes. A decision on whether to allow more drilling in the North Sea could be made within weeks. Consultations on two developments at Rosebank, west of Shetland, and Jackdaw off the coast of Aberdeen have closed. Wessex Water has become the latest utility to announce a hosepipe ban. The move, coming in tomorrow, will affect nearly 1.5 million customers in Bath, Somerset, Dorset and Wiltshire. In sports, the Scottish FA has confirmed it will not back Gianni Infantino's re-election as FIFA president. Chief Executive Ian Maxwell says they have lost confidence in the head of football's governing body after the failed attempt to sell off the World Cup to private investors. He says action must be taken.
5: There obviously needs to be a review because the situation we're in is due to a significant failure in governance and transparency and engagement with member associations, and I'm sure UEFA and other confederations will be looking at what happens next.
3: Associations in England, Wales and Ireland have pulled their support as well. And Bonnie Tyler's funeral service has taken place. Fans clapped and cheered as the singer's coffin, etched with symbols including a microphone and a treble clef, was carried into Swansea Minster. She died last month at the age of 75. From Sky News, I'm Charlie Mann.
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0: And looking at the temperatures in London, 25 Celsius maximum temperatures, 23 Celsius maximum temperatures in the Midlands, and largely cloudy in the afternoon with the odd light shower possible locally. Some late sunshine in the evening. It's going to be a warm day.
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0: One down, two to go, and especially want to say a big hello to Harish Marwaha and Daddy, who are listening to us all the way from India. And पहले दो गाने मैंने टाइप किया मेरे ख्वाबों में, तो दो गाने निकल आए, सुनिए.
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0: Someone in Harrow loves this song, and that is Santosh Ji. I'm glad you liked it. It's my favorite too. 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Guess who? Salil Chaudhary. And Yogesh had written it.
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2: Top stories this hour. A decision on whether to allow more drilling in the North Sea could be made within weeks. Consultations on developments at Rosebank, west of Shetland, and Jackdaw off Aberdeen have now closed. Environmental campaigners are warning of more extreme weather events if they get the go-ahead. Neil McCulloch is the chief executive of Adura, which is behind both projects.
3: Both fields have been approved in the past. They were both fully consented. Jackdaw is essentially complete. It's 99% complete. You know, the facilities for Rosebank are already in place. If the fields weren't to be consented, all that would have to be removed.
2: Andy Burnham has reportedly sent messages to a hoaxer claiming to be White House Chief of Staff, Susie Wales. It's understood nothing of significance was exchanged. Downing Street declined to comment. A woman who tried to murder a toddler by repeatedly giving her adult medicines has been sentenced to at least 6 years in prison. Laura Doherty from Glenrothes in Fife gave the young girl antidepressants and painkillers multiple times over nearly 2 years. One incident took place on a children's hospital ward. Judge Michael O'Grady, KC, sentenced the 35-year-old.
4: You did this to an already sick child in the very place where others were attempting to make her well and whole again. The word wicked is an old-fashioned word, but there are times when no other will suffice.
2: Reform UK claims the British taxpayer is acting as the welfare state for the world. The party's confirmed plans to ban all foreign nationals from claiming most benefits if it wins the next election. The Scottish FA says it has lost confidence in FIFA president Gianni Infantino. It's joining English, Welsh and Irish governing bodies in saying it won't support his re-election bid as they've botched plans to sell the World Cup to private investors. And Wessex Water has become the latest supplier to announce a hose pipe ban. It'll come into effect tonight and will affect 1.4 million people. From Sky News, I'm Charlie Mann.
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5: And looking at the temperatures receding from 25 Celsius to 16 Celsius in London, and from 22 Celsius to 16 Celsius in the Midlands. The weather in Midlands looks a bit dodgy. Tonight will be cloudy with an area of rain moving in from the northwest, which will be locally heavy. Rain clearing in the early hours, and in London, the temperatures will recede to 16 Celsius, and tonight will start dry with clear skies. It will turn cloudier in the early with some patchy rain moving in from the north towards dawn.
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5: 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That's right. One of the topmost listeners of Leica Gold, Dinesh Poparji. Happy birthday to you. Happy birthday to you. 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
1: Okay, we are celebrating the birthday of one of our top listeners, and that is Dinesh Poparji. A young man landed into Great Britain from Kisumu in Kenya. He had a wonderful, wonderful upbringing in Kisumu. And whenever we hear his fond stories of his youth, they are so interesting, and some of them are also quite funny. And this young man, and I literally mean, I've seen his photos when he was young and very good looking guy, and he came to Britain and he raised his family after marriage and everything, and he looked after his brothers, God bless him. He has worked totally and devoted his whole life after his family, and also a wonderful listener, and all presenters love him. Everybody loves Dinesh Poparji. He is very active into the social scene as well, and we wish him a long, happy, healthy life. Dinesh Poparji, thank you for being such a wonderful listener of Laika Gold and a brother to me. And whenever we meet very fondly. So wishing you a very happy birthday. Tum aaj mere sang hans lo. Aur pehla gana jo tha unka favorite hai Zindagi Ek Jua. Aur next gana jo aayega Mukesh ji ka, that will also be for him. And that is for our artist of the week, that is Sahir Ludhianvi. Sahir Ludhianvi is our artist of the week, jinhone ye geet likha hai, which is coming next. And that will be also wishing Dinesh Poparji a very happy birthday.
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0: Traffic and travel.
2: Picking up some delays as you head southbound on the M1 this afternoon. Two of the lanes out following an accident there. Junction 25 at Nottingham through to 24 at the East Midlands Airport turn. Quite a slow at Lawford Heath as well. Straight mile partially blocked in both directions after an accident near to Dunchurch services. Busy in the Selly-Oak area of Birmingham. Westbound Bristol Road, but got a partial blockage because of an accident. That's from Alton Road through to Grange Road. And at Stourbridge, still some restrictions in the vicinity of Greyhound Lane following on from that serious fire last week. Down towards Hungerford Road, some closures to be aware of. Westbound the M54, just a touch slow as well, still following on from an incident earlier around Junction 2 at Wolverhampton.
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1: What a beautiful buland awaz of Jaspal Singh. Geet gata chal. Of course, we are wishing a happy birthday to none other than Sachin Pilgaonkar. 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Next song, again, Main Nashe Mein Hoon, Dinesh Popat ji ke liye.

0: So, wishing Dinesh Popatji a very happy birthday. Have a wonderful day, whatever's left of it. And we got Sandy Shah taking over on Drive Time. And Raj Baddan after a very heavy weekend.
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0: Yes, like I said, Raj Baddanji after a very heavy weekend in Leicester. Wow, wow, well done, Raj Baddanji. And this one, specially, Jaan Pehchaan Ho, Jeena Aasaan Ho, for Harcharan Singh Ji, all the way to India. Bali Prabhat ka namaskar.

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2: The top stories this hour. Environmental groups want the Prime Minister to invest in renewable energy, not allow more North Sea drilling. A decision is expected in the coming weeks on whether to explore the Rosebank oil field west of Shetland and the Jackdaw gas platform of Aberdeen. The developer says the projects would result in billions of pounds of investment and create 3,500 jobs. But Ariba Hamid from Greenpeace UK is concerned.
3: This does not take a penny off our bills. It doesn't make us any less dependent on fossil fuels. It doesn't even reduce our imports, because 80% of this oil and gas is actually sold on the international market. The pragmatic thing to do is to invest in renewable energy.
2: Andy Burnham's understood to have been pranked by someone pretending to be White House Chief of Staff Susie Wiles. Messages were reportedly exchanged before the Prime Minister became suspicious. Number 10 is defending using the emergency alert system on Friday night to warn of the risk of wildfires. Shadow Home Secretary Chris Philp says it was misused because there was no immediate risk to life. A loophole which allows sex offenders to change their identity in order to hide their past could be closed. One convicted paedophile is believed to have used up to 20 aliases to start new relationships. The government says it's looking at the issue. Sport, and Sebastian Pocognoli says he's proud to have been appointed as the new head coach of Scotland. The former West Brom and Brighton fullback will lead them into the Nations League after succeeding Steve Clarke on an initial two-year contract. As a manager, the Belgian guided Union Saint-Gilloise to their first league title in 90 years in 2025. Pocognoli says he's looking forward to developing the national team.
4: I never go through a challenge where I can't feel the connection, and Scotland is a passionate country for football. I'm passionate.
2: And Bonnie Tyler has been remembered as a star but never a diva at a funeral that included renditions of some of her biggest hits. Fans applauded as the singer's white coffin was carried into Swansea Minster. From Sky News, I'm Charlie Max.
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5: Right, checking the weather as it stands right now, it is definitely cooler today, and in London, dropping down to about 16 degrees Celsius, light cloud and light winds. Tomorrow, for your Tuesday, 25 degrees Celsius, similar conditions to today. And also in the Midlands, we're expecting temperatures to drop tonight to 16 degrees Celsius. Tomorrow, daytime temperatures about 22 degrees Celsius.
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5: Hello, gorgeous. How are you doing? You're right. It's your Monday drive home, the 17th of August. Of course, it is the day after the weekend shenanigans at Leicester Mellor. We're talking more about that here on Drive. And of course, lots of musty between now and 7 as well. But thanks to Vishpa Nagar and to Ballybrumbut. They're both back tomorrow at 1 o'clock on
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2: Patton. Hello, gorgeous. Monday drive. Yes, tere haath mein mera haath ho, and the rest of it as well. How beautiful is that? From the film Funner. Monday, and do you know what? It's a Monday after the weekend shenanigans at the Leicester Mellor. Can I say a massive, massive hi to everyone that we got to meet on stage and also off stage, and just every the whole weekend was just amazing. All thanks to the Leicester Mellor, and once again, huge, huge, huge congratulations to the organisers of the Leicester Mellor. I think it was probably one of the best ones ever. That's how big it was. It was just so, so good. Some great performances, whether they were the commercial type artists, whether they were the community acts, absolutely incredible. Nice mix of everyone there, and yeah, we saw a lot of our listeners as well. So myself on Saturday, it was Radio Wali, Annika Vishpadnagar and Sridhar Sabarwal. Yesterday it was myself, Kajal, and also Annika holding the fort, and of course Alka from our sales team was there as well. The whole thing, it was just incredible, wasn't it? Just had a great, great time. If you got any pictures, please do tag us in at Leica Radio Mids or Leica Radio. You can do so, and we'll share those on our Instagram. Also, one of the listeners, Monzo, who is a massive, massive fan of Leica Radio, listens in Leicester. Thank you so much for coming to me backstage while I was hosting on stage, and you said how much you love Leica Radio and how much you love listening to Drive as well. So thank you very much. Keep on listening, and so many others that are tuning in. So yeah, getting lots of love from everyone that is in Leicester and also the surrounding areas. We're talking more about the Leicester Mellor later on. You let me know how your weekend was. Was it a good one? Was it a bad one? And how can I make it even better for you? Well, I've got the right ingredients, all right? Chun chun ke, I've got the right ingredients for you. Whether it's music, whether it's my features, whether it's this, that, yeah, could you be? I've got it all covered, all right? And there seems to be a fair bit happening, not just in news, but also showbiz news, sporting news headlines as well. All of that on the way for you between 9 and 7. But now let's continue with the hits.
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0: Which is still bearable, isn't it? And then daytime temperatures all this week will be around about 20, 21 degrees Celsius. Oh, yeah. Winter is coming. Right, away from that, there's also some of the bits that I'll be sharing with you here on Drive. Let me know about that Friday alert that you got, the government alert to do the wildfires. That, I know everyone's been talking about on social media. Away from that, got to say hi to Jasmine. Hi, Jasmine. Lots of love to you. And yo, saying good afternoon. You loved all the videos of Lester Miller. And he said, what up and two? It is so good. You said, don't miss it. And you're not being biased, are you? Not in any way, because you're just a massive Imran Hashmi fan. But I do want to watch Wallop 2. It's got some really good reviews. And also, the film has taken a massive start in India. Also, looking out to Rita. Rita, you love the music. I'm so glad you are. Sham, hello to you. Happy Monday vibes to you as well. Right, time for... today's film is Scramble, the Sepele. Let's do this.
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0: My voice and my throat is feeling a bit coarse today. Galafarke, I was on stage over the weekend and now feeling it. Feeling a bit kind of vulnerable. Give me lots and lots of piano, right? I'm okay otherwise. But moving on then, let's do today's Filmy Scramble.
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0: So today's Filmy Scramble, I've got the following letters. All you got to do is rearrange them and work out which film title you can make with these letters. There is an extra letter in there for good old measure. So today, I've got L for Lima, A, B, A... S-K-I. So which film title can you make with those letters? Get in touch. L-A-B-A-S-K-I. There is an extra letter in there, right? So get in touch right now with your answers on this number.
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0: Once again, L-A-B-A-S-K-I. If you know which film title it is, get in touch right now. And today's Choice Active is here.
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0: It was Saif Ali Khan's birthday of the weekend as well. I saw Kareena Kapoor Khan sharing her husband's photo, which was also beautiful. Anyway, Dodari Telwar Opungi, let me know which song you'd like to hear. And also, I've got a classic up next. This one is playing...
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0: From the film Amar Akbar Anthony, Humko Tumse Ho Gaya Hai Pyar. Ki kariye? It's on the way.
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4: Picking up delays as you head southbound on the M1 through Derbyshire this afternoon. Two of the lanes out following an accident. Junction 25 at Nottingham through to 24, the East Midlands Airport turn. We've also got queues at Lawford Heath with straight mile partially blocked in both directions following an accident near to Dunchurch services. There's a broken down vehicle westbound on Birmingham Road through Wolverhampton. Partial blockage there on towards Curzon Street as a result, with a couple of the buses having to divert. Also fairly busy around the Selly Oak area of Birmingham with the westbound side of Bristol Road partially blocked after an accident from Alton Road through to Grange Road, and at Stourbridge still some restrictions following on from that serious fire last week. That's the latest.
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0: such an epic track, isn't it? Humko Tumse Ho Gaya Pyar. And the film Amar Akbar. Anthony? Who's your favourite character in that? Amar Akbar? Yeah, Anthony. Let me know. Vata classic, and don't forget music like that 24/7. They're classics on London's number one Asian retro music station. It is known as Like a Gold Radio, where Sandy Shah is on Gold Drive right now. So, yep, this is Like a Gold, playing you nothing but classics 24/7. 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

0: It is so good, isn't it? Valen Pichkari playing Young Like a Radio. Yeah, Giovanni, yeah, Divani. There's a lot riding on Ranbir Kapoor's upcoming film, Ramayan. That is going to be huge, isn't it? So much money being spent on that. Releasing this Diwali, we'll keep you posted here on Like a Radio. Also looking out to Sham Sham saying, Raj, I agree with Jasmine. A while up until you went to watch it yesterday, and it is a epic movie. Yeah, you know, hearing loads and loads of good things about that particular movie. So keep it up. I'll tell you more about that here on Drive. Do you know what? There's a story also how some outdoor bunny could be banned. Would you believe it? I mean, swimming pools is now also in the equation. I'll be telling you about that here on Drive. There's also news about what's going on with this whole Middle East crisis. We'll be telling you about that. That's making the headlines. And house prices have taken the biggest August drop in nearly a decade. That's also making the headlines today. So all that and more on the way for you on Drive. Don't forget, also a quick reminder, all our listeners that are listening in the Midlands, and there's a lot of you that were listening in, well, that were tuned in from Birmingham and were meeting us at the Leicester Mellor over the weekend. Don't forget, for the 1st of September, we will be going Birmingham-wide on DAB Digital Radio. Do check it out. It's going to be amazing. A quick reminder also on My Filmy Scramble, the letters are as follows, L-A-B-A-S-K-I. So L-A-B-A-S-K-I spells which film title. If you know, get in touch. Don't forget to remove one of the letters because there's an extra letter thrown in there.
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0: But it's me, Raj Baden. Oh man, I can't believe that Ravi Gulati in EastEnders is going after 4 years. What's going on? That's making the headlines. There's also Linda, she's going as well.
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0: But there's a new family that is moving in tonight. I think they're going to be pretty good. So looking forward to that, all right? So that's happening tonight in EastEnders. Right, gold at the moment is trading at £105.02 per gram.
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1: Traffic and travel.
3: Picking up delays as you head southbound on the M1 through Derbyshire this afternoon. Two of the lanes out following an accident. Junction 25 at Nottingham through to 24, the East Midlands Airport turn. We've also got queues at Lawford Heath with Straight Mile partially blocked in both directions following an accident near to Dunchurch services. There's a broken down vehicle westbound on Birmingham Road through Wolverhampton. Partial blockage there on towards Curzon Street as a result, with a couple of the buses having to divert. Also fairly busy around the Selly Oak area of Birmingham with the westbound side of Bristol Road partially blocked after an accident from Alton Road through to Grange Road, and at Stourbridge still some restrictions following on from that serious fire last week. That's the latest.
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2: It was just another day. 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He'd let his speed creep a little too high as he approached a bend. 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

0: Take a safe Ali Khan in that birthday boy from the weekend. Hey Spongy, how's it going? Yeah, nice. Monday drive, it's me, Badge Button. Plenty more hits on the way for you in the next hour show. Keep it there. It's now 5 o'clock.
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3: The top stories this hour. Angela Rayner says a lack of spending on infrastructure has left the UK vulnerable to extreme hot weather. The Housing Secretary has been touring the devastation wreaked by wildfires in Stourbridge in the West Midlands, where 19 homes have been destroyed.
4: We've said that we need to invest in our infrastructure. What we've seen is over the last decades that we haven't built reservoirs that we need to build. We've not increased our capacity and the resilience in our public sector. We saw cuts over the last decade and a half.
3: Meanwhile, Number 10's defending using the emergency alert system on Friday night to warn of the risk of wildfires. Developers of two North Sea drilling projects say they'd bring billions of pounds of investment and create 3,500 jobs. A government decision on whether to explore the Rosebank and Jackdaw platforms is expected within weeks, now that public consultations have closed. Downing Street has declined to comment on reports Andy Burnham exchanged messages with someone impersonating White House Chief of Staff, Susie Wiles. It's understood the Prime Minister became suspicious and quickly reported it. The office of the Israeli PM says it's had constructive discussions with Tony Blair over the future of Gaza. Yesterday, the former Prime Minister met Hamas officials as part of his role on President Trump's Board of Peace. Bonnie Tyler's white coffin's being carried into Swansea Minster, covered in white roses and lilies. As she was brought inside for the last time, If I Sing You a Love Song and It's a Heartache were played. The service was streamed online and featured Bonnie's tour manager, Matt Davis, remembering her passion.
5: Bonnie was indeed a legend, truly, in the real sense of the word. But more than that, she was that rarest and most precious of things, a genuinely good person.
3: A new Scottish FA has confirmed it won't back Gianni Infantino in his bid to be re-elected FIFA president. It's over his failed attempt to sell off the World Cup to private investors. From Sky News, I'm Charlie Maggs.
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0: Right, checking the weather as it stands right now for your Monday evening, dropping down to about 17 degrees Celsius tonight. Tomorrow, 25 degrees Celsius in London. And the Midlands tonight, 16 degrees Celsius tonight with some light rain and light winds. And tomorrow, 22 degrees Celsius across the Midlands.
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0: Hello, gorgeous. How are you doing? It's yours truly, Raj Patton here on Drive with nothing else but your favourite tracks. That is one thing that we absolutely love. I'm going to make you love them even more. Of course, it is me on the show till 7 o'clock. And let me tell you, also in this hour of the show, I have got my lyrical miracle lined up for you. But now let's get back to that with Raj Fadhili Khan and Jagumia.
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0: 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Really good song that, Peggy on Like Radio, all about your Davat Ishq and Hunchy. You have a Davat from me and also Ishq from you as well, so you get the both. Horka Dasonia, are you doing well? Still getting lots of messages on my Instagram, also on Like Radio Midlands as well, and our WhatsApp to do with the Leicester Mel over the weekend. Thank you so much for all the love that you've been kind of sharing us with. We had such a grand time at the Leicester Mel. Two amazing days. And once again, thanks very much to the organiser of the Leicester Mel for choosing Like Radio Network for the second consecutive year to be partners, and also to Leicester City Council and to the Arts Council England as well. Really, really good chat. And of course, all the sponsors. There's a lot of content on our socials. Do check them out on Leica Radio Mids. All right, so do follow us at Leica Radio Mids for all our Midlands updates. Away from that, just let you know also that Star Plus is back in the UK. As you know, Utsa Plus, Utsa Bharat and Utsa Gold have gone. It's all about Star Plus, Star Bharat and Star Gold, all right? So great news there. I know you've been hearing lots about it across the Leica Radio Network, and it's looking very, very exciting because they've got huge plans as to what's going on. In fact, I've got one of the theme tunes that they've just introduced today, which I'll play for you next. Away from that, Imran Hashmi is riding high at the moment with his film Avada Bantu. It is absolutely massive. It's done so, so well in its opening weekend. Better than Batwara 1947. But his next film, Imran Hashmi's next film, is going to be called Gunmaster G9. All right, so Gunmaster G9, it also stars Janila Desmuk and releases in November. There's also news about Gardi Garian because he's setting up his own production company for his next film with Gabeed Khan. So he's busy doing that. Some other bits to share with you. 48% of people do this during a Zoom call, and that is turn off their camera. Are you the kind of person to do that? I mean, what's the point? I mean, I love having faces. I want to see faces rather than a still photo or whatever on there. Actually, I say that, but actually last week I was on a Zoom call and it was just on my face. And I was like, oh, it's too early in the morning to be showing my face. I just don't want to be doing any of that. Anything that's before 8 o'clock in the morning, I cannot show my face. I'm like, no, too sleepy for that. But let me know if you're the kind of person to switch on your camera, or the kind of person to do an audio call when you're on Zoom or on Teams. Apparently more and more are people just switching off their camera. What's going on there? Also, bam, bam, bam. Well, we know that we've got, we're getting some cooler weather over the next few days, which is great stuff. And a lot of you will be happy about that. Very, very happy. That is there. And some other bits which I'll be sharing with you here on Drive as well. There seems to be a fair bit going on. Do you know, really sad news about this actress as well, Hayden Panettiere, the US actress who starred in Heroes and Nashville and also in a couple of screen movies as well. She passed away suddenly. So really sad news. That's been making the headlines in the world of showbiz. I've been watching all her tributes and watching a lot of videos that have been made on social media in memory of her. So yeah, rest in peace. Hayden there. Right, keep it right here on Leica Radio. Let's do this.
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0: So this is the Star Plus rebrand song. As you know, Star Plus is back in the

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0: Ajnabi. We're all Ajnabis in some kind of way. And then after that, you know, become a sati. And the rest of it as well. Anyway, that with Akshay Kumar. Akshay Kumar is also our artist of the week this week here on Laika Radio Network. We are loving him. I know Tony Brasco will be so happy that Akshay Kumar, I mean, you can check his playlist out. I mean, he's playing Akshay Kumar songs like every couple of songs in between, right? So yeah, Tony Brasco, the biggest fan of Akshay Kumar. But there you go, with Gwyneth Moore Khan in this, with Kumar Sharon also Sneedy Jahan's vocals.
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0: By the way, the answer for my filmy scrum in the last hour was Kabil. Kabil was the answer. Are you ready for game number two?
1: Lyrical Miracle with Raj Badden.
0: And today, for my Lyrical Miracle, I've got the following lyrics. All you gotta do is tell me which song comes to mind. When I say to you, Tarif jo sunke tum aise sharma jati ho. Tarif jo sunke tum aise sharma jati ho. Are you the kind of person to get shy with a bit of tarif? Like, I mean, maybe not like that, but do you like kind of shy away with a bit of tarif? Let me know, right? But then this song could be about you. Let me know which song it is, all right? Tarif jo sunke tum aise sharma jati ho. Get in touch. Here's my number.
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0: 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It's coming up.
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1: Traffic and travel.
3: Picking up some delays as you head northbound on the M1 tonight.

0: laying out because of a van fire. Junction 24 Nottingham South through to 25 at Derby. Congestion there all the way back to 23 at Loughborough. Still busy around Stourbridge as well, following off from a serious fire last week. A number of restrictions remaining in force. Norton Road, Hungerford Road, Greyhound Lane, that general area at one to avoid if possible. Quite busy around Lubbernham as well with the ongoing roadworks Main Street there. You've got closure, water main work continuing from Paget Road through to Westgate Lane. And also some roadworks at Aylston as well. Aylston Road there shut as you head from Cavendish Road through to Saffron Lane. That's going to be the case in the middle of next month with a diversion. That's the latest.
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0: It sounds so amazing, doesn't it? Rubbing Living Out the Geordie, Shari Khan in that. Do you know what? Recently, I told you I went to a Ariane Khan event because he was promoting his drinks brand. They finally released a video, the picture of it as well. So I've got that. I'll be sharing that on my socials. I mean, he's still looking very moody, but in real life, he's a very happy-go-lucky guy. You know that? A very own Ariane Khan, Shari Khan's son. Anyway, news also, as you know, Lycoray Network is partnering up with so many events up and down the country. We've got Surrenderella. If you don't know, Surrenderella is touring right now. Tickets and for details about your nearest venue, visit rifkotheatre.com. We've also got Udin Narayan, Lithia Narayan performing live on Sunday the 20th of December. Tickets available from Ticketmaster and AXS. And let me also remind you that we are partners with the Atif Aslam concert taking place in Manchester. And if you're listening in Manchester, then we have got tickets, which we're giving away all this week and over the next couple of weeks on Lycoray Radio Greater Manchester. So if you want to win those, you can do so on all our shows that are broadcast on Lycoray Radio Greater Manchester. 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Lycoray Extra Podcast Update. 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
0: Let's continue with the feel-good tracks. This one, Akhil and Devani Bani Charlie, Dunia on Leica. Bula.

0: It still sounds so good, doesn't it? Don't forget, music like this on Love Sound every night, 10 p.m. till 1 a.m. Do you catch Love Sound with the best in romantic tracks every night on Leica Radio Network? Once again, quick reminder on my lyrical miracle. Tareef jo sunke tum aise sharma jati ho. Tareef jo sunke tum aise sharma jati ho. Are the lyrics from which very popular Bollywood song? Get in touch.
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0: you know what? One part I love in this song is the really high-pitched part. Gotta give it to Arijit Singh. Wowzers. If anyone could do this, I'm gonna give you a special mention on the radio, right? If you could do this same high-pitched thing that Arijit Singh does, give me some brownie points. This very part. Can you do that? Can if you do that, I will give you a mention, a special mention on the radio. This one here. Get in touch and send me a voice note right now. If you've got a really good singing voice, doing those high-pitched parts, I mean, I'm not Simon Cowell here, but I think those are really hard to do. I was trying to do it in the studio myself, but I was like, I can't do it. So I thought, let me just ask you if you can. So once again, get in touch.
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1: Traffic and travel.
4: Still some delays as you head northbound on the M1 tonight. One of the lanes out after a van fire. Junction 24 at Nottingham South through to 25 at Derby. Congestion there still lingering back to Junction 23 at Loughborough. Starbridge traffic busy as well, following from that serious fire last week. Greyhound Lane remaining shut in the vicinity of Norton Road and Hungerford Road, so certainly worth avoiding that general area if possible. Lubbenham traffic still busy with the roadworks on Main Street out towards Westgate Lane. You've got closure there. Also some restrictions at Aylston, with Aylston Road remaining shut from Cavendish Road through to Saffron Lane. Watch out for a build-up to the works at Riley Hill, Tunnels Lane, as temporary lights near to Common Lane. That's the latest.
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0: sounds amazing, doesn't it? That was your Lyrical Miracle track, Achilek the Hope, from the film Gudshnekka Hall. Abhishek and also Ashuri in that. By approaching six news headlines, lots more hits on the way for you, and also Raji's Sequencer.
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3: Top stories this hour. The Housing Secretary has labelled the wildfires that completely destroyed 19 homes in Stourbridge in the West Midlands as absolutely horrendous. Angela Rayner says the government's already spending £100 million on new equipment for fire services. More than 1,100 wildfires have been recorded across England and Wales in 2026 so far. Well, Annie Shuttleworth from the Met Office says the weather's now changing.
4: Predominantly northwestern areas will actually see the most significant rainfall. Our weather's going to be moving in from the northwest, so parts of western Scotland through the next few days, Monday, Tuesday into Wednesday. But then I think most of us will see at least some rain from Wednesday onwards.
3: Developers of the Rosebank oil field have welcomed the end of a consultation as a major step. Andy Burnham will now decide whether or not to allow drilling at the platform west of Shetland and the Jackdaw gas field off Aberdeen. The company behind both projects says they'll bring £11 billion of investment and over 3,000 jobs. Here's Scotland's First Minister, John Swinney.
5: Individual applications are considered on their merits. We have to be satisfied that that activity is compatible with our journey to net zero. We've obviously got to be mindful of energy security issues, and these are some of the considerations that the UK government must now wrestle with.
3: Thousands of people are expected at a vigil in London for former Cambridge professor Jason Arde, who was found dead last week, days after resigning following accusations of plagiarism, which he denied. Andy Burnham's understood to have been pranked by someone pretending to be White House Chief of Staff Susie Wiles. Messages were reportedly exchanged before the Prime Minister became suspicious. The Scottish FA has become the latest to withdraw support for Gianni Infantino's re-election bid. It's over the FIFA president's botched attempts to sell off stakes in the World Cup to private investors. And Bonnie Tyler's been remembered as a star but never a diva at a funeral that included renditions of some of her biggest hits. Fans applauded as the singer's white coffin was carried in to Swansea Minster. From Sky News, I'm Charlie Max.
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0: And checking the weather as it stands right now for your Monday evening. First of all, in London, dropping down to about 17 degrees Celsius. Light rain showers and gentle breeze expected this evening in London and also in the Midlands. In the Midlands, 16 degrees Celsius tonight. Tomorrow in London, 25 degrees Celsius. And in the Midlands tomorrow, 22 degrees Celsius.
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0: Hello, gorgeous. A Monday drive it is, so it's been a busy, busy afternoon. And as we get into your evening, I've got my sequence on the way for you. And also, I've got my big question as well. So all that and more coming up, but let's go back to back first with this one. Bol kafana kya hoga? Ek divani, ki divani.
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0: It's one of those songs that kind of takes you to another world, doesn't it? Fairy tale kind of track, taking the film Gabi Elvi the Nagina. Sunny Gavin Osalka Yagnik on that Dumhi Dekona. Monday, July the 17th of August. How you feeling? You're right. So, kuch tea time? Feeling good? It looks like government ministers could enact further bans on water use as the UK continues to see no rain and drought conditions worsen daily. Looks like car washing and also swimming and again, private pools could be next under the spotlight. Actually, we're going to be getting some barley today and also possibly tomorrow. So that should kind of help things. Drought, drought, drought. But we're damned when it's too hot. Damned when it's too cold. Kya kare, huh? Ye din bhi hoi kaise? Chandani. Raj Baden. What a track playing here on local radio. Just had Jazz message me saying, hello, Mr. Love Sound Absies. There you go. That is another song that we play on Love Sound every night. So do check it out, right? Actually, honestly, the best of the best romantic songs on Love Sound every night, 10 p.m. Till 1 a.m. And if you've never experienced that before, please do tonight, right? 10 p.m. till 1 a.m. And you'll be like, wow. Can't switch the radio off. You're not going to be able to sleep because every song is just chart buster. Or else at 10 p.m. till 1 a.m. Even though we're going to be heading to sleep, you guys, I know you'll be loving the playlist, all right? So 10 p.m. till 1 a.m. It's absolutely gorgeous. Gorgeous, gorgeous, gorgeous. Right, away from that then, there's some other bits to share with you as well. I was looking at some of the pictures from the music launch of Toxic, which is a brand new film starring Yush, which releases in a few weeks' time. And Z Music held a massive party for that, and that was held in Mumbai. And it looks pretty impressive. And I think there's lots to judge here by that film. There's also lots going on the... Hang on, some other surveys and stories here. The sun has had its hat on long enough to make the summer the hottest in 191 years. It's even hotter than 1976 when ABBA's Dancing Queen was number one. So there you go, that continues to make the headlines. And there's a few other bits that I'll be sharing with you here on Drive as well. But I've got my big question for you. So before I go to my sequencer, which is on the way for you, let's do my Bara Bara Sawal. Are you ready for it? There it is.
1: The Big Question with Raj Patton.
0: So my big question to you today is about walking in the house with your shoes on. So let me know if you're the kind of person to take your shoes off when you walk in. So once you're in and you're going to go into any of your rooms, are you the kind of person to take your shoes on, or are you the kind of person to be walking around with your shoes on? And also what to say to guests. All right, would love to know what you would say to your guests. Would you tell them, I say if they decide to walk in one of your, say, lounge or your dining room or whatever area, your front room, and they walked into your house with their shoes on, what would you say to them? I mean, are you the kind of person to be pretty open and say, hang on a sec, it's my house, my rules, so take your shoes off? Or are you the kind of person to say, all right, teak, I just might as well give the carpet a good clean after they leave? Let me know your thoughts. Are you the kind of person to be pretty vocal when it comes to taking shoes off? Or are you the kind of person to say, all right, leave it, if the guests are here and they've got the shoes on, we'll just do a quick clean? Let me know your thoughts on that, all right, on my studio WhatsApp number. Do you know what? I've been getting loads and loads of voice notes, by the way. Hang on a sec. Let me just get rid of that. Let me put this up and let me play. Rohan, you sent me this, all right, a short while ago. So, Rohan. That's not bad. So the reason why Rowan has sent me that is because in the last show I played you the song from Cocktail 2, Jab Talak. So in that, Arijit Singh goes really high pitch. I want to know from you whether you can do that high pitch thing. And I don't think that was too bad, Rohan. In fact, let's give it another listen. Have a listen to this again. So there you go. Thanks very much for that. And also, there was a message here that I got. Hang on a sec. Should we get... hang on. I think we got Gargi. Gargi is trying to call me. So Gargi, give me another bell and I'll see if I can take you live on the radio. But there's quite a few of you that have been getting in touch with that. So let me know if you can do the high pitch kind of thing, all right? Just like Arijit Singh. Can you be the next Arijit Singh? Let me know. Because even at the Leicester Miller yesterday, we were trying all sorts of budding singers and wannabe singers because we're trying to pad. We're trying to pad for the next artists come on, so we had a lot of time to kind of feel. So there's a few very good singers, in fact. So I got this message from Gargi.
2: Hi Raj, I think the Ghana for today is मुझे तुम चुपके चुपके जब ऐसे देखती हो.
0: Absolutely correct. That was Last Hour, Gargi. Superb, superb, superb. Absolutely brilliant voice once again. Right, 6:16. I got my sequencer on the way for you next.
1: Tasty track of the hour brought to you by Coca Noodles.
0: And I was telling you the last hour of the show that I met up with Aryan Khan recently, Shah Rukh Khan's son. There's a picture of me and him on our socials and also on my Instagram at Raj Padden. Aryan Khan, Raj Padden. Check it out.

0: Dabblings, hi to you. Thanks very much for getting in touch. Jazz, oh, you're so sweet. Lots and lots of love to you. Ifsi.
1: Tasty track of the hour. Sponsored by Coca Noodles. Just add hot water and enjoy Coca Noodles in 3 minutes.
0: Ifsi, yeah, thanks very much for your message as well. He said, my house has a shoes off policy, but I do provide my visitors with slippers to wear. Check you out. Oh, man. I don't do any of that. I mean, shoes definitely off in mine. I don't provide slippers, no. I mean, I've got, like, kind of heated flooring anyway, so I'm all right with that. I think I should do, am I? I mean, I endure heat so much. What's the point? Any got a meal? Anyway, moving on. Lots more of your messages coming through, but let's do this first.
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0: Rightio then, today's sequencer. Are you ready?
2: Raj Badan's sequencer.
0: So I've got this for you, right? All you got to do is tell me what is the next number. So do you know what? I had one here, but I want to make it a bit more difficult. So I was like, should I do that? Okay, let's do this, all right? So I have got for you these numbers. 1, 2, 6, 24. Then there's a missing number. And then it's 720. So what comes before 720? So we've got 1, 2, 6, 24, then there's a missing number, then there's 720. Can you work it out? Let me know. 1, 2, 6, 24, missing number, then 720. What is in that sequence? If you know, get in touch.
2: Raj Badan.
0: 1, 2, 6, 24, missing number, and then 720. If you know, get in touch right now. 6:23 is yours truly, Raj Badan. Oh, I love a bit of KA. Let's do it. Antidote here.

It is so good, isn't it? Karen Orchard, I can't wait to see him. I'm going to go to the concert. I was like, excited. Antidote, Karen Orchard here on Laika Radio. Well, Jonathan, I see you loving the music. I'm so glad you are. Pravin, you're saying, afternoon, Raj.

0: totally no shoes and a key plastic. 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
1: I don't know. 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I don't provide anything for guests.
0: I'm like, no. Bare feet or nothing. 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So there you go. That is it. And Gargi, hi to you again. Prediction, you got the answer right, my lovely Trish. Hang on, is it? I think it is. 1 second. Let me just check it again because I'm getting so many numbers. It is the right answer. How did you get that? And Sharfoon, lots of love to you. And no, I'm not going to that concert, not at all. And the weekend was very exciting in Leicester. And you've been one of my followers ever since I've been in Leicester. So lots of love going out to you. And thanks very much. Right, once again, a quick reminder on my sequencer. Today I've got for you 1, 2, 6, 24, then it's blank, and then it's 720. So what's that blank? If you know, get in touch, all right? So 1, 2, 6, 24, blank, and 720. If you know, get in touch.
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3: I'm Gary King on the motorways, northbound M1. There's delays at the moment after an earlier van fire between junction 24 at Nottingham South and junction 25 for Nottingham. Stourbridge Greyhound Lane remains closed both ways, follows a serious fire between the Norton Road at the A451 and Hungerford Road. Elsewhere, Aylstone, the A426 on Aylstone Road, closed still for roadworks both ways between Cavendish Road and Saffron Lane. On the trains, buses instead of trains on West Midlands Railway, still between Stourbridge Junction and Kidderminster following an earlier lineside fire. And that's the latest traffic and travel.
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0: down here. No, you can't tell me, all right? You should love me. You can do so. Aga Yagan, you can also Odin Narayan. Don't forget, Odin Narayan is going to be performing on the 20th of December. He's coming to the UK with his son. Odin Narayan is going to be amazing. 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
0: By 6:48 then, let me just announce the answer for my Raj's sequencer. So we've got so many things going on in terms of the features on my show. I totally forget what they are. Okay, so the answer, and a lot of you got it right, was 120, all right? So the numbers were 1, 2, 6, 24, 120, and then 720. I don't know how they worked it out, but that was the answer. So there you go. That was the answer for my sequencer. The sequence of shows here at Leica, and next after me is Radio Wally, you see?
4: Hello.
0: Hi.
4: Nice little twist.
0: Yeah, so there you go.
4: Hey.
0: How are you feeling after the weekend?
4: Oh my God, what an absolute epic 3 days.
0: Too good.
4: Yeah, honestly, you know what? It was so much fun being in Leicester. I was there from Friday,
0: uh-huh.
4: And then we were there at the Mela on Saturday. It was...
0: Actually, Friday, you had the good
4: thing. I did. And you know what? I met so many of our lovely, lovely, lovely listeners, and it was fabulous. There was so much love for Leica. Thank you to the wonderful listeners who came down and brought lots of little gifts for me. The sugar treats helped.
0: Oh, wowzers. And then over the weekend,
4: and
0: Leicester Mela.
4: We took over Leicester.
0: Ooh,
4: wow.
0: That was too good. And first time for you hosting at the Mela as well,
4: wasn't it? It was my first time hosting Leicester Mela. And can I just say, the crowd were absolutely amazing. We saw so much talent. There was a little seven-year-old girl, Isha, who just sang her heart out. She took over the show.
0: And do you know one thing that you got to give to them? I mean, they must be like kind of knee-high in terms of their heights, but... The amazing, powerful voice they've got, and the confidence for their age is incredible.
4: And what a talent.
0: That's one thing I love.
4: I mean, she was singing a song that I think, Raj, you and me, we were mesmerised. We were like, don't know what she's singing, but she's fabulous.
0: No, so good.
4: I think we need to have a new show, like on ground.
0: Leica's got talent.
4: Yeah, Leica's got talent.
0: Yeah, I think so, yeah.
4: Leica,
0: I think
4: stars.
0: Even yesterday, we had a lot of time to feel at the Leicester Mela. So what we were doing was getting loads of budding singers, and lots of, honestly, there were some Punjabi singers that were just incredible. I was like, wowzers.
4: Do you know what?
0: So good.
4: I think our Leica listeners are definitely very, very talented. And what a good looking audience.
0: Ah, very good looking.
4: And so much effort.
0: Me? I was in the audience. Thank you very much.
4: No, Mr.
0: Thank you. Shukriya.
4: Your Leica t-shirt did look good, but not as good as the Desi Garms that came out.
0: There's a compliment somewhere there. Thank you very much, Radio Wally. But you're on the radio now for the next couple of days. And you're on holidays, aren't you?
4: I am.
0: So I'm sure you've got a couple of days of treats.
4: I'm taking over the airwaves at 7 o'clock.
0: Ooh, yeah. So there you go. That is our Radio Wally. She's about to rock and roll the airwaves after 7 o'clock on Leica Radio Greater London and Leica Radio Midlands. I'm going to say hi to Rash, who's listening in Nottingham. Rash, thanks very much. You got the answer right. And also, Ifti, you also got the answer right as well for my sequencer. I'll be back tomorrow at 4 o'clock. Don't forget, on Leica Gold and Leica Radio Greater Manchester, it is the lovely Ashwini in for Nisa Nasir. See you tomorrow at 4. 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
3: I'm Gary King. In Stourbridge, Greyhound Lane remains closed in both directions, follows a serious fire between Norton Road at the A451 and Hungerford Road. Northbound M1 getting back to normal after an earlier van fire between Junction 24 and Nottingham South and Junction 25 for Nottingham. At Great Bar, Birmingham Road northbound on the A34, there's a lane closed for emergency repairs and roadworks. It's northbound between J Shaw Avenue and the Scott Armour traffic lights at Newton Road. On the trains, buses instead of trains on West Midlands Railway between Stourbridge Junction and Kidderminster. And that's the latest traffic and travel.
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2: Top stories this hour. The Housing Secretary says the level of damage done by wildfires in the West Midlands is absolutely horrendous. Angela Rayner has praised the community in Stourbridge, where rapidly spreading flames have destroyed 19 homes. Sandy Shiralkar has been to see the devastation to her property.
3: It is all stained walls. There is nothing inside. There are no floorboards. Everything is collapsed. Whatever metal things where my fridge was is just a broken bent frame. All my garden is burnt.
2: Most of England and Wales remain in drought conditions, though some rain is forecast. Andy Burnham is expected to make a decision in the coming weeks on whether to allow fresh North Sea drilling. Consultations surrounding the Rosebank oil field west of Shetland and Jackdaw of Aberdeen have now ended. Meanwhile, Downing Street has declined to comment on reports the Prime Minister exchanged messages with someone impersonating White House Chief of Staff Susie Wiles. It's understood Mr. Burnham became suspicious and quickly reported it. A vigil to remember former Cambridge professor Jason Arde is taking place in London. He was found dead on Friday, days after resigning from the Faculty of Education, denying allegations of plagiarism. Many other claims about the university's youngest black professor, made about charity work and his background, were also questioned. Bel Ribeiro Addy is his family's MP and says the negative coverage of him took its toll.
4: For weeks, Jason faced a media onslaught, relentless, merciless. He was a man that was picked apart in the public while those who loved him watched and warned and were not heard.
2: On the day the ceasefire with Iran expires, Donald Trump's threatened to bomb a US ally. The president's warning he'll attack Oman if it gets in the way of a deal to open the Strait of Hormuz. And Coventry City have completed the signing of Taiwo Awoniyi from Nottingham Forest. The strikers join the newly promoted Premier League club in a deal worth £9 million. From Sky News, I'm Charlie Max.
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5: 2 minutes past seven, good evening. You're tuned into Leica, looking at that weather for you now. A fine evening today for us, but the clouds will start increasing overnight, maybe even the odd spot of rain in the early hours, but nice and dry and mild for most of us across the region. A minimum of 17 degrees. Baby, crack open those khidkiyan tonight.
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5: Big shouts going out to Raj. He kept you nice and entertained. We'll talk more about this beautiful weekend, but for now, let's get you rocking and a rolling, shaking and a grooving as we kick off Istanbul with two big tracks back to back.
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0: और मीठी मीठी चाशनी वॉज डेफिनेटली हैपनिंग अक्रॉस Leicester from Friday all the way till yesterday. If you haven't heard, I don't know where you've been hiding, but of course on Friday evening I took over Leicester hosting Aditya Gadvi's UK tour, and wow, what an evening, what an amazing, amazing audience, absolute sold out show. I think the highlight of the show was when I was opening the show for Aditya Gadvi and suddenly those government warnings went off, you know, where everyone's mobiles suddenly started going and then it was just getting louder and louder and louder. What was everybody doing when those government warnings were going off on our mobile phones? For me, I think we just all looked at each other like, what is going on? Because I'm on a mic, I'm on a stage, there's about 2,500 people in front of me, or about 2,000 people in front of me, and all the musicians had their mobiles near the mics and everything was switched on, so you just heard it on the speakers. And yeah, we can laugh about it now, but in that moment, at that time, yeah, not so fun, not so funny. Where were you guys? Drop me the messages, let me know how was your weekend. And of course, Leicester Mellor. Wow, what a crowd there was at Leicester Mellor as well. So if you guys were there, send me the pictures, flood them across, and let me know what your experience was like.
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0: Big shouts going out to everyone locked in and listening. Sham, how are you doing? Lots of love going out to you. Jasmine, Baleta Sitik, yeah? Hope all is well. Chirag, lots of love going out to you. Dabbling, hope all is good with you as well. Going for a bit of a Friday flashback, and I'm going to tell you right now, Monday Motivator, get your requests across.

0: big track, isn't it? Dabbling, lots of love going out to you as well. 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
1: 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This is Laika.

0: my DJ moment, okay? You're gonna allow me that much. I love this track. And I haven't played it in a day and an age. And actually, this one came in as a request by Lata. But she says, Radio Wally, I'm not gonna be able to hear at 8:45, which is when I know you normally play the 90s track. Please, Melilia Bajar, though, I need this track in my life today. So Lata, this one was for you from the movie Soldier. Sonny Nigam and Jaspinder Jiki Awaz.
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3: It was just another day. 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

0: Baby Doll. 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
0: We're squeezing in one last big track. And then when we come back on the other side of the news, you do take over the airwaves. Playlist is full and full, chock and block. Sasle ne ki bhi jagah nahi hai. So big numbers coming up. So chalo, milte hai news ke baad.

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2: Top stories this hour. Donald Trump reckons the Prime Minister is going to open up the North Sea. Andy Burnham will decide whether or not to approve drilling at the Rosebank and Jackdaw platforms now that consultations have closed. The developer of both projects says it's a major step. Environmental campaigners are fighting the move. The US President has had his say.
3: If he opened up the North Sea, now he's got an immigration problem and he has an energy problem. He would have solved one of his problems. That would be a big thing. That would make UK rich. If you open up the North Sea, it's one of the great finds anywhere in the world. And if they would open up the North Sea, UK would be rich again.
2: The Housing Secretary has described the wildfires that completely destroyed 19 homes in Stourbridge as absolutely horrendous. Angela Rayner, who's been in the West Midlands, says the government's spending £100 million to better equip fire services. A vigil has been taking place in central London to remember Professor Jason Arday, who was found dead on Friday after quitting his role at Cambridge University or denying allegations of plagiarism. Ireland's Prime Minister has condemned reckless driving after five teenagers were killed in a car crash in County Kildare. One of the vehicles involved was stolen and being driven in the wrong direction on the M9 motorway early on Saturday morning. Four other people, including a child, have been seriously injured. Justice Minister Jim O'Callaghan says he can't get into the minds of people doing something so dangerous.
4: It is outrageously reckless, lethal, dangerous behaviour. And if just basic common sense should make you realise that you're putting yourselves at serious risk, let alone other users of motorways.
2: Wessex Water has become the latest supplier to announce a hosepipe ban. The move coming in tomorrow will affect 1.4 million customers. And the Scottish FA has confirmed it will not back Gianni Infantino's re-election as FIFA president. Chief Executive Ian Maxwell says they've lost confidence in the head of football's governing body after the failed attempt to sell off the World Cup to private investors. Associations in England, Wales and Ireland have already pulled their support. From Sky News, I'm Charlie Max.
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5: 2 minutes past eight, good evening. You're tuned into Leica, looking at that weather for you now. A beautiful evening tonight across the region. The clouds will start to increase, perhaps the odd spot of rain in the early hours, but generally a dry and mild night ahead, but a minimum of 17 degrees means go ahead, baby. Crack open all those kirikia tonight.
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0: Carter to your Monday Motivator. A little bit of Yamla Pagla Divana. What a big track. Lots of love going out to everyone locked in and listening. How are you doing, track? Always a lovely messages that come through from you. So lots of love. Praveen's in the house as well with a beautiful sunset picture. Praveen, you know what? I don't know how you managed to capture such a beautiful shots. Honestly, gobsmacked. Absolutely looks so relaxing. Cyber's in the house. Lots of love going out to you. Cyber, I have got a track lined up from the same movie in a little while, okay? So I'll definitely try my best. Keep those messages rolling, but Monday Motivator is now full. Jagah nahi hai for any more requests. So I am so sorry, but try and remind me during the week and I'll see what I can do for you. How's that for a deal?
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0: 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Big shout out to Pooja Lockton and listening. 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
0: That is, of course, all about episode number 29. Is sauna really the best investment? Now, Ravi Sharma sits down with Praveen Patani, the director of Minar Jewels, to talk about, you know, how gold prices affect the decisions that customers are making when they are purchasing. Because we've seen it, gold is soaring at the moment. But really, we want to know who is controlling the game. Back in the day, they used to say sauna investment hai. Le lo, bure vakt mein kaam aa jayega. But do the generation of 2026 actually believe that gold is still a valuable asset? It's an absolutely interesting episode hosted by our very own Ravi Sharma. It is, of course, Leica Extra, the sound of British Asian generation, available on a multitude of major streaming platforms, including Spotify, Amazon, Apple, and YouTube.
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0: such a big track, Vishal Adadlani and Benny Dial Ki Awaaz. And this one was requested by a few of you. For pretty much the same reason, today is the first Somvar, the first Monday of Shravan Mas, of Shravan Maino. And I know quite a few people are fasting for it as well. So to all our wonderful, wonderful listeners who are celebrating Shravan Mas, Shravan Maino, the month of Lord Shiva, Puja Part. Aur dua mein radio wali ko zarur yaad rakhna. Let's pray for peace, prosperity, health, wealth and happiness all around the globe. And of course, I really hope for those of you who are fasting, especially in this heat, I really hope your fasting is going well and I hope you are looking after yourselves. Take it easy, please, because aisi dhoop dhaap ki garmi mein vrat rakhna, you know what, ye bahut bada punya ka kaam hai. 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

0: Oof, oof. Love, love, love. Ghana here. Love, what a great choice. Ahana, lots of love to you for this one. And yes, it was absolutely a pleasure meeting you at the Leicester Mela as well. Ready, Wally? I love a little bit of Rook Rook Rook. Can you please play it for me? Ahana, this one was for you.
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0: This one's coming from Nidhi, saying, Radio Wally, I love this track and I know you love playing it as well. Please, can we have a little bit of shisha? Swara Verma or Mitra Rokiava.

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0: जिगरदार टुकड़े. Such a big track, isn't it? I love this one. But it's that time of the evening when we need to go and see exactly what is happening around the globe. So in True Radio Wally style, you know exactly what I'm going to do. I'm going to squeeze in one last big bad track.
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0: 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After this one, milte hain news ke baad for that lazy lounge.

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2: Top stories this hour. FIFA has sacked one of the governing body's most senior figures after he openly criticised Gianni Infantino's plan to sell part of the World Cup to investors. Chief Operating Officer Kevin Lamore said staff had been deceived by the president's plans. Earlier, the Scottish FA confirmed it will be joining the associations in England, Wales and Ireland in dropping their backing for Infantino's re-election. Chief Executive Ian Maxwell says they have lost confidence and action must be taken.
3: There obviously needs to be a review because the situation we're in is due to significant failure in governance and transparency and engagement with member associations, and I'm sure UEFA and other confederations will be looking at what happens next.
2: Donald Trump says he believes Andy Burnham will open up the North Sea to new oil and gas extraction. A decision on two sites off Shetland and Aberdeen could be made in the next few weeks after a public consultation closed. Residents in Starbridge are returning to assess the damage to their homes caused by wildfires. Housing Secretary Angela Rayner has visited the area and says the situation is absolutely horrendous. A vigil has been held in central London to remember Professor Jason Arday. He was the University of Cambridge's youngest black professor before quitting amid allegations of plagiarism, which he denied. Other claims about his achievements outside of academia were also questioned. Sir Patrick Vernon, who started a fundraising page for his family, was among the speakers to condemn the coverage of Professor Arday before he was found dead on Friday.
4: Where was the duty of care? Yes! Where was the compassion? Where were the safeguards? These questions were never asked.
2: DUP MP Jim Shannon's been charged with assault. He was accused of attacking a woman in October 2023. And a monkey has returned to his Highland home, apparently of his own accord. Search teams have spent the day looking for Luca, a young Japanese macaque. He escaped from a wildlife park near Aviemore overnight. From Sky News, I'm Charlie Maggs.
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5: 2 minutes past nine. Good evening. You're tuned into Leica. A nice dry night overnight tonight across the region. The odd spot of rain, perhaps, but a minimum of 17 degrees. A cloudy start to your Tuesday with that rain clearing away, leaving us with a dry, bright day ahead with plenty of spells of sunshine. A pleasant one with a maximum of 26 degrees.
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5: Wally. With such great song choices for Monday Motivator. It's a lazy lounge. We're going to wind down. We're going to relax. We're going to get ready for the night ahead with two beautiful tracks. Let's go back to back, baby.
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0: Such a beautiful, beautiful start. Your lazy lounge. Jump with a glubby, glubby sari. The former number one on the Like a Chart show. And of course, from the movie Kabir Singh. Absolutely loved a Shahid in this one. What a phenomenal actor.
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0: Tum or Hum, Hum or Aap. It's such a beautiful track, isn't it? What a great film. It was the title track. Well done, Dil Raj. First one in with the right answer. And let me remind you one more time, if you love theatrical productions, do not forget the stage spectacular Diwali Story. The Diwali Story is happening at the OVO Arena in Wembley on Sunday, the 27th of September. 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
0: From the brand new movie, which only released last Friday, Avara Pantu. It is, of course, Tera Mera Rishta. Saiba, this one's coming out for you. I know you requested this at the start of the Monday Motivator. I wasn't able to squeeze it in then, but I did say I've got it coming up for you in the later in the show, so I hope you enjoy it. Saj Bhatt ki awaaz, Subodh Sharma. Tera Mera Rishta continues. I think that's very fitting for us, right, as radio presenters. Kyunki aapka aur hamara rishta to janmo janam tak continue karega. Sahi bola ya galat? Ab batao.

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2: 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I'm going to take you there, Lazy Lounge ke, is style se, ahista, ahista. Such a beautiful, beautiful version. And I don't know why, but this one's been in my head all afternoon. So I thought, you know what? No, Radio Wally, no Bay Money. Let's go into the studios, share it with the listeners, and enjoy it together. So turn up the volume a little bit louder for this one.

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0: such a beautiful one, isn't it? Asha G, Suresh Wadekar, and Leather Jiggy Awaaz from the movie Aina. 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
2: The top stories this hour. A senior executive at FIFA has been sacked after criticising Gianni Infantino's failed plan to sell off the World Cup to private investors. Chief Operating Officer Kevin Lamour said a staff had been deceived by the president's plans. Earlier, the Scottish FA said it no longer has confidence in Mr. Infantino's leadership. Donald Trump reckons the Prime Minister is going to open up the North Sea. Andy Burnham will decide whether or not to approve drilling at the Rosebank oilfield west of Shetland and Jackdaw off the coast of Aberdeen, now that consultations have closed. The developer of both projects says it's a major step. Environmental campaigners are fighting the move. The US president's had his say.
3: If he opened up the North Sea, now he's got an immigration problem and he has an energy problem. He would have solved one of his problems. That would be a big thing. That would make UK rich. If you open up the North Sea, it's one of the great finds anywhere in the world. And if they would open up the North Sea, UK would be rich again.
2: The housing secretary says the level of damage done by wildfires in the West Midlands is absolutely horrendous. Angela Rayner praised the community in Stourbridge, where rapidly spreading flames have destroyed 19 homes. Sandy Shiralker has been to see the devastation to her property.
4: It is all stained walls. There is nothing inside. There are no floorboards. Everything is collapsed. Whatever metal things where my fridge was is just a broken bent frame. All my garden is burnt.
2: Meanwhile, Wessex Water has become the latest supplier to announce a hose pipe ban. The move, coming in at midnight, will affect 1.4 million customers in Bath, Somerset, Dorset and Wiltshire. A vigil has taken place in central London to remember Professor Jason Arday. He was found dead on Friday after quitting his role at Cambridge University while denying allegations of plagiarism. And Bonnie Tyler has been remembered as a star but never a diva at her funeral earlier. Welsh choir Only Men Allowed sang a version of her biggest hit, Total Eclipse of the Heart. From Sky News, I'm AJ Walsh.
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1: Hey up, it's me, Raj Patton. 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All the usual grand musty, entertainment, business, sports, all the latest news headlines. Fused with the latest Bollywood blockbusters and, of course, the Punjabi hits. That's me, Raj Patton, on Drive.
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2: Top stories this hour. FIFA have sacked a senior member of staff amid the fallout from Gianni Infantino's controversial World Cup investment plans. Chief Operating Officer Kevin Lamour publicly criticised him, claiming the organisation's administration had been deceived over the proposals. Our correspondent Rob Harris says Infantino has sacked a long-term colleague and friend.
3: It was damning when Lamour spoke out 2.5 weeks ago about the way Infantino had been secretly negotiating, trying to bring in private investors and give them 20% shares in the World Cup. So this is FIFA sacking one of the most senior staff members.
2: Donald Trump says he believes Andy Burnham will open up the North Sea to new oil and gas extraction. A decision on two sites off Shetland and Aberdeen could be made in the next few weeks. Residents in Stourbridge are returning to assess the damage to their homes caused by wildfires. Housing Secretary Angela Rayner has visited the area and says the situation is horrendous. Opening statements have begun at the Las Vegas trial of a man accused of organising the killing of Tupac Shakur nearly 30 years ago. 63-year-old Dwayne Keefe D. Davis is charged with murder with a deadly weapon to promote or assist a criminal gang. Chief Deputy District Attorney Binu Palal has spoken to the jurors.
4: You will learn that Dwayne Davis got the gun, that he got into a white Cadillac. You will learn when the opportunity presented itself for retribution, Dwayne Davis made sure that the shooters were armed and ready to execute their revenge.
2: A minute's silence has been observed for former Cambridge professor Jason Arday at a vigil in his memory. He was found dead on Friday after quitting the university over allegations of plagiarism, which he denied. And in sport, Cardiff City rescued a point in dramatic fashion as Reuben Colwill's 98th minute equaliser secured them a 1-1 draw with Wrexham in the Welsh Derby. It was the rivals' first league meeting in more than 24 years. From Sky News, I'm AJ Walsh.
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2: Top stories this hour. FIFA has sacked one of the governing body's most senior figures after he openly criticised Gianni Infantino's plan to sell part of the World Cup to investors. Chief Operating Officer Kevin Lamore said staff had been deceived by the president's plans. Earlier, the Scottish FA confirmed it will be joining the associations in England, Wales and Ireland in dropping their backing for Infantino's re-election. Chief Executive Ian Maxwell says they have lost confidence and action must be taken.
3: There obviously needs to be a review because the situation we're in is due to a significant failure in governance and transparency and engagement with member associations, and I'm sure UEFA and other confederations will be looking at what happens next.
2: Donald Trump reckons the Prime Minister is going to open up the North Sea. Andy Burnham will decide whether or not to approve drilling at the Rosebank oil field west of Shetland and Jackdaw off the coast of Aberdeen. The developer of both projects says it's a major step. Environmental campaigners are fighting the move. The US President has had his say.
4: He opened up the North Sea. Now he's got an immigration problem and he has an energy problem. He would have solved one of his problems. That would be a big thing. That would make UK rich. If you open up the North Sea, it's one of the great finds anywhere in the world. And if they would open up, the North Sea, UK would be rich again.
2: The Housing Secretary has described the wildfires that completely destroyed 19 homes in Stourbridge as absolutely horrendous. Angela Rayner says the government's spending £100 million to better equip fire services. A vigil has taken place in central London to remember Professor Jason Arday. He was found dead on Friday after quitting his role at Cambridge University while denying allegations of plagiarism. Police say there are no signs of foul play or suspicious circumstances surrounding the death of US actress Hayden Panettiere. The 36-year-old was found unresponsive at her home in South Carolina. And a monkey's returned to his Highland home, apparently of his own accord. Search teams had spent the day looking for Luca, a young Japanese macaw. A thermal imaging drone was used. From Sky News, I'm AJ Walsh.
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0: 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On Friday the 16th of October at Crystal Grand Slough. On Sunday the 18th of October at the ICC Birmingham. A memorable Sufi musical with Lakhwinder Wadali and his live band.
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2: The top stories this hour. FIFA have sacked a senior member of staff amid the fallout from Gianni Infantino's controversial World Cup investment plans. Chief Operating Officer Kevin Lamore claimed the organisation's administration had been deceived over the proposals. Our correspondent Rob Harris says Infantino has sacked a long-term colleague and friend.
3: It was damning when Lamore spoke out 2.5 weeks ago about the way Infantino had been secretly negotiating, trying to bring in private investors and give them 20% shares in the World Cup. So this is FIFA sacking one of the most senior staff members.
2: Russia has threatened the UK with consequences after reports Ukraine's using British drones to strike deep inside its territory. Moscow's embassy says London is opting for an escalation of the crisis while professing a desire for peace. The Ministry of Defence says Britain's committed to providing the equipment Ukraine needs to defend itself against Putin's illegal invasion. Donald Trump says he believes Andy Burnham will open up the North Sea to new oil and gas extraction. A decision on two sites off Shetland and Aberdeen could be made in the next few weeks after a public consultation closed. The Housing Secretary says the level of damage done by wildfires in the West Midlands is absolutely horrendous. Angela Rayners praised the community in Stourbridge, where rapidly spreading flames have destroyed 19 homes. Sandy Shiralker lives there.
4: It is all stained walls. There is nothing inside. There are no floorboards. Everything is collapsed. Whatever metal things where my fridge was is just a broken bent frame. All my garden is burnt.
2: Ireland's Prime Minister has condemned reckless driving after five teenagers were killed in a car crash in County Kildare. One of the vehicles involved was stolen and being driven the wrong direction on the M9 motorway early on Saturday morning. And in sport, Cardiff City rescued a point in dramatic fashion as Reuben Colwill's 98th minute equaliser secured them a 1-1 draw with Wrexham in the Welsh Derby. That's the latest. Walsh.
0: This is Leica Radio Network, officially London's number one Asian commercial radio group. Let's return to the biggest hits all night on Leica Radio.